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0: Hi everyone, New Zealand's 2026 general election is coming soon. 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

Matthews, Ride the Energy. Speaks here. You are tuned into the George Mahi Mix, brought to you by Novus Glass. 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And coming up, we have the Tradie Hour Power at 1 p.m. Send through your song request through to 966. There's also a draw for that. You can win yourself a Makita Tradie radio. Just include the word power when you hit me up. Right now, Swedish House Mafia and Likey Lee. Happiness is so sad on George.

0: You are tuning into the George Mahi Mix, thanks to Nervous Glass. Biggs here. And up next, we're going to be switching roles. It's up to you to decide some of the tunes for the next hour for the George Tradie Hour of Power. If you're keen to hear a track, please text me on 966. I'll plug it in and we'll get down. And I'm not going to lie to you, they're coming in hard and fast. Shout out, Noah. I see you, cuz. I'm not going to miss out your song request. We'll jump into one of the three tunes you hit me up with right here on George.
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9: He's the man of the moment right now, Hugh Gell. 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You're locked in with Bex on the George Mahi Mixings in Novus Glass. The rules are simple. If you're keen to hear a tune, text me on 966. I'll plug it in and we'll get down. You're on George.

We hopped on a tune with Lanza Bali called Higher. We've just heard her classic with DJ Fresh Hot right now. That was Rita Ora on the George Mahi Mix. You're locked in with Beaks, and we're only a couple tracks into the George Treaty Hour Power, so keep them requests coming in. Noah, who's hit me up, has left a lot up to chance. He's keen on three potential tunes, the first one being last year's winner of the DMB 3 Hundy. Pendulum's Tarantula. He's also keen on a bit of Chasing Status. Blind Faith. And you've also requested the potential of Miracle Maker. MC Undertaker. Now you left it up to me, bro. And I'm not going to lie, because of recency bias, I want to play Miracle Maker because Dom Dolla is teasing a tune with Skepta and Solomon.

The Bag Raiders, Break My Heart. You are tuned into the George Mahi Mix, thanks to Nervous Glass. You're locked in with Beeps, and we're touching close to halfway of the George Treaty Hour of Power. Remember, text POWER along with your song request through to 966 to go into the draws for a Makita Treaty Radio. You can win that this Friday. 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All right, let's go 2 for 2 with the request. The first one up will be for our guy Shane. You're keen on some Hamdi Counting. Now, Hamdi will be joining us at the end of the year at Rhythm and Vines on the Waiheke warm-up stage. And then following that, we'll hop into Fisher, Losing It for Owen. Let's turn it up.

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0: His new release, Misbehave, is absolutely dutty. That was K-Motion's Expectations on the George Mahim Extension Nervous Glass Speaks here. All right, what's the trip to Queenstown saying?
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0: Yes, it's to mark the launch of the new Galaxy Z Fold 8 and Flip 8 phones. 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All right, we'll hop into the next song request. No name was left, but your tune will leave an impact. You're keen to hear Hold Tight, Up You Down and Camouflage on George. Hold tight, bad girl. Oh. Ready, come we go.

0: shout out to Simon for that one. KDB, Katie on a mission, playing out during the George Tradie Hour Power on the George Mahimic Sings and Nervous Glass. The finish line is in sight, but keep them requests coming in. Just a heads up, include the word power when you text me that tune through to 966. Put you in the draw to win yourself a Makita Tradie radio this Friday. And it's all cheers to NZ Safety Blackwoods. 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All right, we'll hop into the next song request. A big love to our guy Mike, who's keen to hear Fred again. Adore you on George.
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0: That one goes out to Ryan and the fellas at Accent Construction. 1991 and Subsonic, Castles in the Sky, to round off the George Tradey Hour of Power on the Mahi Mixing Center Nervous Glass. Bigs here, and coming up shortly, I've got the inside scoop on the latest Andromedic tune. 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
13: 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whoa, whoa, whoa, whoa, whoa, whoa, whoa, whoa, whoa, whoa, whoa, whoa, whoa, whoa, whoa, whoa, whoa, whoa, whoa, whoa, whoa, whoa, whoa, whoa, whoa, whoa, whoa, whoa, whoa, wh

0: 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You are tuned into the George Mahim Extension Nervous Class. Biggs here. If you're heading to Rhythm and Vines this year and you're looking forward to seeing Andromedic, just know he's got new music coming out.
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0: This Friday, he drops Up. Huge. All-consuming. Man, this will be loose to catch a rhythm at the end of this year. Now, this marks Andromedic's third release of 2026. Of course, Hold Me in Heaven, which we're spinning here at George FM. And then at the start of the year, he dropped Oblivion in March. Look out for that brand new tune dropping this week.
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2: 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He Waiata Hoki Mahara from 2010 on George FM.

0: back of my toy car. 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

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That's Mahi to 966. Right now, Met Sky, Thunder on George.

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The final track of the Club Classics Corner and our time together on the George Mahi Mix. You've been with Beaks, that's us tomorrow, same time, same energy, 10 a.m. sharp. Up next, Sean and Crafty covering George Drive. You're on George.

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0: Nothing beats a classic. Steinlager, New Zealand's finest. Bringing you George Drive.
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15: Oh, welcome to the show. Sean and Crafty, George Drive, filling in for your favourite, Sin and Broke.
16: They're
15: gallivanting around Europe.
16: Yes.
15: Once again, I want to emphasise we were offered the same choice.
16: Yes.
15: And we decided that we would stay here and hang out with you, the George listeners.
16: Oh, I do not want a European ciggy with a mojito. I want to hang out with Sean Hill.
15: Side of stage at Sub Focus. No thanks. I'd rather side of radio studio with MC Crafty.
16: Oh, yeah. And be with the loyal listeners of Sin and Brook.
15: So checks in. Your positive reinforcement to 966 to back up that decision from us. Hey, this afternoon, you know, obviously Sin and Broke are over there hanging out with some big names. John Summit, Sub Focus, Sammy Virgie.
16: All right.
15: But okay. We have been trying to get the Hamilton Mayor on the show.
16: Oh, yeah.
15: So six and one, half a dozen the other. We'll give you an update on that next. As well as a bunch of brand new tunes that are dropping this Friday. We've got all the updates for you right now. Lee Matthews, though. It's you and I kicking off the show, Sean and Crafty, on George FM.

0: It's taking me back to Mount Maunganui earlier this year. Fisher, Marlon Hofstede, the rework of that. It's That Time, George FM, Sean and Crafty filling in for Sin and Brooke. What's going on, Crafty? I think we need a little health check.
1: I'm feeling kind of disrespected a little bit.
0: Are you?
1: Yeah. As a big dog, when I reached out to, once we went into the Waikato at a bigger frequency, 104.2.
0: Yeah, if you missed it last week, big news. George FM officially on a full power frequency in Waikato. We're all over the region now.
1: And like, quick summary, I was like, well, big dog's moving into the space. Better talk to the biggest dog there, Mayor of Hamilton.
0: Yeah.
1: And we went through, we spoke to Disco Biscuit, we spoke to Twofold. They sent us the mayor's number, which was just the number that they've Googled for the mayor's office.
0: Which in hindsight we could have done before reaching out to a bunch of DJs we know in Hamilton, but we're new to the gig, by the way.
1: I had previously sent an email, and then when we called the office finally, first we got hung up on, which we understand that Sean might have sounded like a bit too mean. He's playing bad cop.
0: I came in hot. We didn't talk about it, and we went bad cop, which is never a good idea when you're trying to get a favour.
1: And then Natasha, the press secretary, she said, answered and said, no, send your email. We'll reply. We're just a bit busy at the moment.
0: Now, it's 1 week ago to the day. Mm. So what's happening? Where's the update?
1: Well, there's been no reply, so I thought I'd give you guys my second email that I'm going to follow up with.
0: Oh, you're going to follow up with it?
1: Yeah, follow up email, and I just need to get your thoughts on it.
0: Okay, good. Love a passive-aggressive email. We're going back to bad cop. What does it say? Read it out.
1: Sup, Mr. Mayor. It's Chills Craft from Georgia FM, a second-time emailer, but a long-time fan. I'm just following up on a strong and trustworthy promise made by your brilliant press secretary, Natasha, that you would be keen to chop it up, shoot the shit, and welcome Georgia FM on our new frequency in your city. Obviously, a live ribbon cutting would be preferred, but we understand that the mayor has many mayoral duties, like speaking to the people representing a new business that has recently entered the Waikato region, and of course talking to other cooler radio stations than ourselves. No hard feelings. On a truly desperate and sad note, I am newly introduced to this role as a radio host, and my future completely depends on getting a call with the Mayor of Hamilton before my trial period ends on the 21st of August. My boss, Dino, said that I won't ever work in this industry again, as he now thinks I was lying when I said the Mayor of Hamilton is a close and personal friend and I could get him on the radio, no sweat. Looks like I was lying, truth be told. I was trying to fake it till I made it, and I was holding on to hope that combining 5 to 6 different councils under the Western Unitary Authority in an amalgamation proposal would be over in a jiffy. I now understand I was wrong, but want you to know that my heart and my phone line remain open until the 21st of August 2026 before Dino, my boss, fires me for lying and I am left without a job in this trying and difficult economy. Thanks for your time, Jules.
0: Now, no notes from me, man. You nailed that little word, eh? Producer Cam, what are your thoughts? You've sent a few emails in your time. Oh, sorry, mate. How do I turn you on? There you go.
2: Well, there's a few ways. I think that's exactly what it needed to be, Jules.
1: Right. Well,
0: hit send.
1: Hit send.
0: Yeah, fire
1: send.
0: Off.
1: Send right. It is.
0: New music from Delta Heavy. The Mayor of Hamilton joining the show very soon. This is Set You Free on George, Short and Crafty, filling in for Sin and Brooke.

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1: Let's take it back to the old school.
0: This is another George Club classic. Here, Waiata Hoki Mahara from 1993. This is

Corona taking you back to 1993, Rhythm of the Night, George FM, Sid and Brooke, Sean and Crafty filling in. 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It's returning in October for two massive shows in Christchurch and Auckland, second and third, respectively, featuring Crafty. A big lineup, K9. Come on, Crooked. Born on Road, Disruptor,

0: I want to hear some spoinky doinky drum and bass live from Disruptor.
1: Disruptor's, he's got some of the nicest spoinky doinky out there in the game. Like, you can wake up to this, don't you reckon?
0: Yeah, you can wake up to this.
1: I reckon we set our alarms as...
0: So like 5 a.m. you got an early flight to catch.
2: Yeah.
0: Having a beautiful dream. Yeah, I'm Kane, bro.
1: Yeah.
0: Yeah, are you gonna join us in solidarity, producer Cam? Set your alarm to disrupt
3: It is quite hard starting work in the afternoons with these wake up times. Maybe that'd help us get up a bit earlier.
1: Oh yeah. Oh yeah, super hard.
0: The problem I've got is I set my alarms for all different times of the day. So like in the morning, but also like I'll set them to remind me to do things.
1: No. I'll tell you about alarms, mate. When you set the Monday to Friday and you're like, you forget. That it's
0: Public holiday.
1: Yeah, you forget it's public holiday, or you forget that it's not on Saturday, Sunday, and you're like, I'll be up, and then you just miss it completely. Like, preset it.
3: I was also going to say that Crafty and I are single men, so I think we could do this. How would your fiance feel about Inside the Rider blasting it at 7 a.m?
0: You know, it's actually about time I get her back. She's the person who Crafty just mentioned, who, like, if we got a public holiday, or even on a Saturday, she forgets to turn her alarm off, and it just goes off at like 6 in the morning and wakes us both up. So I think I might just set out of spite 4 in the morning on a Sunday. that'll get you up. All right, let's all in solidarity do it, George FM listeners, to get ready for DMB All-Stars. Yeah. Set this track from Disruptor as our alarms.
1: Yeah, love it.
0: Up next, Shower Thoughts. Right now, new music from Two Faced. It's Face to Face, Sean and Crafty, filling in for Sin and Brooke, George FM.

0: Oscar Midke. It's on the ground. It's George FM. Senna Brooke, Sean and Crafty filling in. It's that time of the show where we get in the shower together and share some thoughts, the kind of philosophical thoughts that only really come to Crafty and I when we're in the shower. It's called Shower Thoughts. Could you pass me the shampoo there, Crafty?
1: No, you always use too much of it.
0: I'll use a little bit. I know, you only want me to use a pea-size amount. So well, you can put it on my hand.
1: You know, you don't...
0: Thank you.
1: I've got more hair than you know. I need it.
0: Sorry. Yeah, it's all over your body. It's like I'm in here with a grizzly bear. Also, can you not clip your toenails, please? We've talked about that. And can you not clip my toenails?
1: Do you know in Czechoslovakia, it's actually nice to be hairy as a man, where I'm from?
0: Because it's cold?
1: It's just hot.
0: Okay.
1: Oh, sorry, hey. Someone might have dreamed about you last night and you have no idea.
0: That's a good point. Do you ever think that do not touch is probably the scariest thing that you could read in Braille? It's too late at that point, isn't it?
1: Yeah.
0: Or another one would be caution, hot.
1: Crabs probably think that fish can fly, eh?
0: Oi, they do. You know, your first birthday is technically your second birthday because your first birthday is the day you're born. That's your birthday. So we're all a year older than we say we are.
1: Oh, you're chopped. We're chopped, sorry, we're born at the same time. Math is the only place where someone would buy 60 Waller Madeleines and 40 canapes and no one asks any questions.
0: Matthew's bought 64 apples. Like, well, Matthew's bad with his money. They're going to go off.
2: Hey, guys, can I squeeze in?
0: Oh, where did you come from?
1: Oh, my God, he's feeling so slippery.
0: All right, did push over. Against the wall.
1: Did
0: squeeze
1: you pre-moisturise before you came in here?
2: I'm just naturally slippery.
1: Oh,
0: he is.
2: Don't you think it's weird that the, like, objective of golf is to play the least amount of golf possible?
0: I've actually thought that because I'm a beginner at golf and I take way more hits than everyone else, but I'm getting my money's worth. It's expensive. I'm playing a lot.
1: Something about less is you only know if you've lost a sock if you lose one. If you lose two, it's no idea really.
0: Hey Crafty, technically if someone asks which way is the beach? You can point in any direction because eventually you're going to find a beach. You can point anywhere. Not up or down, but you know. Okay, it's time to get out of the shower.
1: I love it in here.
0: Gotta save the water. Back into the tunes next on George.
1: Oh, that's not the tap.
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0: Bittersweet goodbye. Georgie FM, Sean and Crafty, filling in for Sin and Brooke. All thanks to Steinlager. Nothing beats a classic. Steinlager, New Zealand's finest. It's time for today's big tune alert. This one comes to us by a Kiwi artist down in Christchurch, Emily, hot off the back of this track. Man, she's killing it right now, eh?
2: Yeah, she's lovely. I known her for a wee while, and but every time I think of her name, she's got the song with Haiyan and Young Ghost, and Young Ghost says, Emily, in like a really cool accent. And it's just every time it's like a vocal stim in my brain. Every time someone's like, Emily, I'm like, Emily, in a UK accent. I don't know.
0: I do the same thing with Chase and Status. Whenever I say their name, I go, Chase and Medon Status.
2: No, she's great. She's making amazing music. Another big one from her. Like, congrats, Emily. Keep sending us those tunes.
0: It dropped on Friday from Otatahi Local. Emily, this is On the Dance Floor. 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

0: Florence and the Machine, Calvin Harris, the man who performed to 50,000 people in his hometown of Glasgow last week. 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
0: Usually we don't get new music teasers this early in the week, Crafty. They'll drop on Friday. It's only Tuesday.
2: Oh, true. Breaking the old the mould.
0: Yeah, it's getting earlier and earlier. Ooh. How far out can you tease a new song before it's like, all right, mate?
2: I've been teasing a song that I forgot to put out, so it's inevitable. You could just go for ages. Like, I mean, you can just break the rules. If you want a music career like mine, which is non-existent. If you want a music career that turns out you just become a radio pundit, and I'd love to be a superstar, you know, but I don't do my releases properly.
0: What do you mean you tease a song that you forgot to
2: put
0: out?
2: Well, like, I just don't even know what the date is. Like, Street Flicker made it. Like, I've put it out a couple times. Like, when I think of a video, I'll be like, yo, this is good. But, you know, hey, back onto this. We've got an early tease.
0: We'll keep an ear out for Crafty's song that could come at any moment. He might even put it up now that he's remembered. New music from MPH and Skrillex. It drops on Friday. It's called Mirage. Here's another part of the song. This party, yes, this party, yes, this party, yes, this party, yes, this party, yes.

0: NBH is so greedy, yay. Like, Calvin Harris and Skrillex in the same year is like, those like dream collabs, eh?
1: Hey's such a good DJ.
2: He's on a run.
1: Hey came in here and did a midday mix one day, and I just happened to be in here. He just walked into the studio. He's like, right, mate.
0: How was like, the aura?
1: Mate, he ripped it up. He's such a good DJ. Like, technically a really good DJ. Also makes incredible tunes. So, yeah, this Friday, Mirage, Skrillex, and NPH. Man, that's so huge. I can't wait for that. And new music from Andromedic as well, called Up, coming this Friday.

0: lot of big tunes to look forward to. Of course, you can hear them first right here on George FM.
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0: Back into the tunes next, and some big update from Sless as well on the way on George.
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20: Good afternoon, Bridget here with the latest at 4. The Prime Minister has called an urgent in-person meeting with National MPs about his leadership tomorrow morning, saying it's a major distraction this close to the election. A person has died after a crash south of Roparua, with State Highway 38 set to reopen soon. Some Toyota Camrys from 2024 and 25 are being recalled due to a potential problem with their dashboards. Aussie rocker Phil Jamieson has cancelled his tour after fracturing his back while on stage. The former Grinspoon frontman was taken to hospital. The All Blacks play the Sharks in Durban from 5 tomorrow morning. Rain is forecast. And on the Sharks bench, 44-year-old Ma'a Nonu could get a run. Into rugby league with Machinery House in a league of their own, the chair of the Australian Rugby League, Peter Vlandis, wants the grand final lead-up to feature a third-fourth playoff.
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20: For the North Island, a few showers for Northland tonight and some patchy drizzle between Gisborne and Wairarapa spreading north. For the South Island, it's mostly fine with a few showers expected tomorrow.
19: Nothing beats a classic. Steinlager, New Zealand's finest, bringing you George Drive.
0: This is George Drive with Sean and Crafty covering Sydenbrook while they're on holiday.
21: Oh, yeah, we are, but don't worry, you sweet little thing, they will be back week after next.
22: Oh, yeah, and until then, we're going to drive this thing like it's stolen.
21: Yeah.
22: Oh,
21: we're
22: yeah.
21: Revving it up. And like those recalled Camrys in the news, eventually we will have to give it back.
22: Yeah.
21: Although we will have done some damage.
22: I feel like they might have just given us the Toyota Racy to borrow while they've got the Ferrari in the garage somewhere else, you know. They've given us the What's the replacement car when you go to the garage? Like the complimentary car.
21: The courtesy car.
22: Yeah, even if the courtesy car.
21: Get the old complimentary car out.
22: Yeah.
21: Yeah. And it's always a Toyota Yaris. Why is it a Toyota Yaris?
22: I don't know.
21: Anyway. Hey, big show coming up this afternoon. Music from Friction. Luke Dean on the way. Right now we got a bit of Fisher. And hang around. At 5 o'clock, your chance to win a double pass to High Tide. Go register to have your name called georgiefm.rover.nz. It's Fisher. What a life. 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

0: Shiv, Never Know, Love You So, Georgia FM, Sean and Crafty, filling in for Sin and Brooke. It's time for Bit of This.
1: It's Gimme Three. One category, two really intelligent legends, three answers.
2: Quite a simple game, gentlemen. I give you a topic, you give me three answers. And at the end we see who's got the better ones, I guess. Today, I thought it'd be quite interesting to test a different side of both of you. Maybe a bit of your romantic side. Huh. Sean's obviously got a fiance.
3: No Crafty need to be tested, bro. I'm a 100% lover. Let's go.
2: Okay, well, I'm interested to see how you compare here. I want to know your top three first dates.
3: Oh, I got you, Scar. You done, bro. Yeah, let's go. I could go right now. What? You need a break to think about it, bro? Shit.
0: So the difference is I haven't been on a first date in a minute because, as you said, I've got a fiance. I mean, yeah. Crafty's he's every other day.
3: Hey, I'm good at the first date. It's the second date that I always blow.
0: We'll go to the next Luke D and JMA.

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1: Wow.
0: It's Waiting All Night, Big Tune, George FM, Sid and Brooke, Sean and Crafty filling in for the guys the next few weeks. All thanks to Steinlager, proudly backing New Zealand's finest. It's time for this.
2: It's Gimme Three. One category, two really intelligent legends, yep. Three answers.
3: All right. I want to see a different side of you guys today. Gimme Three is the game where I give you guys a category and you have to come back with three answers and we'll pick who's got the better ones. Today, I wanted to see your romantic sides and I've thrown out to both of you, what's the best first date?
1: Sean first.
0: Well, we're talking about this. Crafty, you've been on a few more first dates than me.
1: That's right.
0: Recently.
1: Yeah.
0: As someone who's been in a relationship for 6 years and my half. How long have you been a single man for?
1: Three years.
0: Okay.
1: Yeah.
0: In that time, would you put a number on how many dates you reckon you've gone on?
1: Yeah, it would be low.
0: Oh, so not that many.
1: Nah, you got to make them good.
0: Okay.
1: Yeah. Been on all of them are awesome, though.
0: Okay, well, let's get one for one. I've got a philosophy on first dates after being in a relationship for a long time, and that philosophy is you don't want to muck around. You don't want to, like, go on multiple dates and then have them find out who you truly are on date number four. I believe you want to put it all out on the table, date number one.
1: All right.
0: So do something where they really get to know the real you. So first date thing I would do, as you know, I do a bit of stand-up comedy.
1: Oh, nah.
0: In my spare time.
1: Nah.
0: I'm bringing them to my to a Sean Hill stand-up comedy show.
1: No.
0: That way, I get it all on the table. I'm my raw self. If I bomb and they still like me, great. If I kill, then, you know, that's even better.
1: All right.
3: Knowing the content you speak about on stage, that's quite confronting.
1: It's not about you. Okay, I just need to think, lads, like, obviously Sean has bagged a baddie, so he does have some legs to stand on. But your date idea should be considerate of what she likes to do and what she's into and what activities. The first thing you should be thinking of is what does she like to do? Okay. Where is she going to be comfortable? And that's why you got to take her to anywhere with a hydro slide. That's right, baby. Action.
0: Chicks love hydro slides.
1: Bro, who doesn't love a hydro slide? Name me one person who's been a hydro slide said they hated it. Right? And also, added bonus, little bit of danger. She's feeling her heart rate's come up, bro. She's going to remember you for it coming down that slide, man. She's like, oh, when I was with Jules, it was the hydro slide site. But she's going to associate that with you.
0: Yeah, she's got Crafty's a badass. He's gone off the highest hydro slide.
1: Hand me number two.
0: Number two for me, I like that. You're going to make them feel comfortable. I think along the line of like a spa day kind of thing. You could go for a massage, but that's a little bit classic. I've always wanted to get a colonic irrigation, which is where they like pump out, you clean out your stomach. So I thought
1: this guy's so comfortable.
0: We're going to do it together. Well, as I'm saying, you get it all out in the open. Once you've done a colonic irrigation with someone, nothing's off limits. So get it out of the way. Date one, number one. Also, you'll feel amazing.
1: You'll be prepared for date three as well. So my next one would be guest. Okay, this one is a tidbit. It has to be out of the country for me because, like, otherwise I'd see too many people I know. But like, guest list on a festival that your friend is playing in another country. So like, you get all the bonuses of being an artist. You get to go backstage, you get to go dance, you get to talk, but it's not work and you look cool. Like taking people around, you know? If she likes electronic music.
0: You get to flex your kind of connections.
1: Yeah, flex the connection, but it's not like, watch me on stage for the first date.
0: Yeah.
1: By the way, you. Anyway, sorry.
0: My third one is to that point, sometimes, you know, first dates are a dice roll. You don't know whether you're going to see them again, so you don't want to spend that much money on the first one up front. Because if you spend heaps of money on the first date and then you never see them again, what a waste.
1: You don't want to set the bar too high.
0: And that's why I will be taking my first date to a timeshare presentation in Rotorua. You know, one of those ones that you go sit through like a 2-hour presentation, they try and sell you a timeshare,
1: but
0: like
1: you're a free buffet. You're so lucky you landed.
0: You get a free buffet, man. Nah. Free buffet. Maybe I buy a timeshare.
1: I don't know. I'm not dating you. All right, last one. My one. Okay, this is pretty crazy. You're not releasing it, but it's a good way to get to know each other. Set up a wine, two microphones, shoot a podcast.
0: ask each other
1: questions.
0: That's an insane idea. But essentially what we're doing right now. Speaking Dark Forever, George FM, Sean and Crafty.

0: A little sound, lowdown, Georgie FM, Sean and Crafty filling in for Cinnabrook. Hey, speaking of great Kiwi D&B, Crafty, you.
1: Oh, no.
0: No, I'll take your mic on.
1: Really? Me?
0: Yeah.
1: Oh, okay.
0: But also this guy.
2: Oh, Sless.
0: Sless. Hey, have you seen this Dazed Music Instagram? You know Dazed, so obviously it's like a music magazine over in the States. Dazed Music is like this Instagram they do for, it's kind of becoming the dance music tiny desk.
1: Yeah. I haven't. Can please explain.
0: They bring people into the their office and we'll do little DJ sets for them. And Kiwi D&B extraordinaire Sless played a whole bunch of unreleased new music as well. Check this out.
3: I made this in the cafe this morning.

0: boy, clean A.
1: Yeah.
0: What about this one? That one's called Golden Hour, teaming up with Shock One and Indie Skies, and it actually comes out this Friday, Crafty. What about this one here? Can fly every day. And one more with Indie Skies.
1: She's a go.
0: Ooh. Anyway, some big tunes inbound from Sless.
1: He makes some fun music, eh?
0: That's what I was thinking.
1: I really want to. Yeah. I'd love to play a set with him, or at least dance on a song. It's pretty dance floor-y, so it doesn't really need an MC. But it's like this. This music makes me want to move my body.
0: I love it. We'll be playing that new one that comes out this Friday first, right here on George FM. We're back into the tunes next with the number one song on Beatport at the moment, right after this on George.
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0: sun. This is George Drive with Sean and Crafty, covering Sin and Broke while they're on holiday.
1: Let's take it back to the old school.
0: This is another George Club classic. Here, Waiata Hoki Mahara from 2008.

0: a little club classic there, taking us back to 2008. Empire of the Sun, Walking on a Dream, George FM, Sean and Crafty, and Vicin and Brooke. It's time for First and Last. This is when we look at a big artist on George FM, listen to their most recent song, and then go way back to the start to their first ever track. And as you pointed out yesterday, sometimes change genres.
1: Yeah, exactly. And it's, I was kind of looking at like a friend's old high school photo, eh? Always look a bit dweeby, you know?
0: Yeah, I mean, things change, fashion changes. Mm. I guess people, yeah.
1: Tunes change, baby. Tunes change,
0: it is. Yeah, no, it's a good point. It's like looking at the old Facebook.
1: Yeah, bit of a chance to laugh at an artist. No, jokes.
0: Just a chance to bring someone down a notch who's a little more successful than us.
1: Bloody, drop these jobbies, these poppies down, I say, bro. Everyone's soft these days. Anyway, sorry, my bad. Sorry, I went on a little bit of a tangent there.
0: Today's artist, they've got their debut album coming out this Friday. Aussie duo Peking Duck. Guys, considering their first album's coming out this Friday, these guys have been at it for a minute. Oh. 16 years.
1: Yeah.
0: They've been together. They met in 2010 in Canberra. Adam, the guy who's who they call, you know, the one who's dating Abby Chatfield with all the
1: Kelly Holiday.
0: On. Yeah, Kelly Holiday. He started off as a hip hop beats producer.
1: Respect, General.
0: And then Adam, the other one, was a bass player in an indie band.
1: Okay.
0: And they came together and they're like, let's form a group and make like dance music. It was like that real era of like future bass and stuff. They went to make some dance music. So they went out for a succulent Chinese meal and were literally eating Peking Duck, and they're like, let's call ourselves Peking Duck. That's the yarn.
1: That's a mean yarn. That's exactly how I'd want to name. Like, that's how I got my name.
0: You got your name?
1: Yeah, they were like, what's your name? Kraft. And I
0: was, you're drinking a succulent IPA.
1: Oh, yes, guess it's not how I got my name. I was just thinking the easiest way I got my name. I just used my name.
0: So their new song, the album says it comes out this Friday. Their latest song is this one called Can't Fit In. It came out Friday. They've obviously sat in this lane for a few years now. Big vocals, poppy stuff. Take it back to the start. Very, very different. Their first songs came out in 2011. All of their first singles still exist, and they were released as a single in a pack with five remixes when they released their songs. So here's our track, and here's five of our mates remixing it when they released their songs, because they really wanted them to be club anthems.
1: Yeah.
0: And there's like no vocals on it at all. This is the first song Peking Duck released. It's called Bingo Trippin'.

0: one, eh?
1: It might not have been the first song they made, though, because 2 weeks later they released this one in 2011 called Welcome, which I actually prefer. Welcome to the revolution.
0: First one you play. That first one you play is like Justicey, like...
1: Yeah. It's almost come back, eh?
0: They should just re-release that.
1: What do you reckon, producer Cam? You could hear this in a DJ set nowadays.
2: That is like, it gives me like the Bloody Beetroots kind of vibes to it.
1: Yeah.
2: So sick.
0: Yeah, this might be the first one where I like the first release.
1: The first one more. Yeah, because their stuff back then was like club music. I might drop this in a set. People be like, what's the ID? Unreleased music.
0: I've got 5 remixes you can have it as well.
1: Yeah. Swedish House Mafia right now, the latest from them. It's Happiness Is So Sad, Likey Lie on the vocals on this one. 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
3: I don't know why they did it again. Look at the score, we put on my blem. Me and my bio like Bobby and Ken. They said the aura threatening them. I said it before with the creme de la creme. They wanna know why I go on all of the gliders, get out their fiend on them. Same time the broski scheme on them.

0: It's Flume on George FM. Never Be Like You. Sean and Crafty filling in for Sin and Brooke. Actually, just quickly, massive shout out to General Lee from George Breakfast, who helped me out not embarrassing myself in front of Flume a couple of years ago. I was interviewing him. And I had this great idea to do an interview with Flume. I was at another radio station at the time where I'd do like Aussie versus Kiwi things, because I was like, oh, Kiwis are better.
1: That's a great segment, Sean. Yeah. I love where this is leading. You're very intelligent as always.
0: Thanks, man.
1: Please tell me more.
0: So I was like, make some Vegemite toast.
1: Classic.
0: And I actually thought about this so much that I actually made a gluten-free option, because I didn't know if he was gluten-free, but I didn't want to make him uncomfortable.
1: So you've been thoughtful.
0: Yeah. Mm-hmm. And then I a bunch of other things, like pineapple lumps and like an Aussie version. And then I got a New Zealand beer. I think I got like a Spates, and then I got like an Aussie one, like a VB.
1: Oh, live in the stew?
0: Yeah, live in the stew. So I was going to get him to taste them all.
1: Yeah.
0: And then I'm there for my interview, ready to go. And General Lee walks out of his George FM one, and he goes, oh, who are the beers for? I was like, oh, it's for me and Flume. And he goes, mate, he's been sober for years since that Burning Man thing. And he doesn't touch alcohol. And I was like, oh, good shout. Pull those away. Pulled him out before I offered him beer, and he doesn't drink it, which is poor interview research from me. So shout out to General Lee.
1: Yeah, shout out to General Lee. And shout in to you, whatever the opposite of that is, because it was a dumb thing to do, right?
0: The ad-free drive at 5 coming up next on George, Sean and Crafty. Want a VB?
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13: Good evening, Bridget here with the latest at 5. Christopher Luxon has called an urgent in-person caucus meeting tomorrow morning to settle rumblings over his leadership. Oahu's water supply is being restored after quake damage, but a precautionary boil water notice is still in place. Several Vogel's bread products are being recalled due to possible small metal pieces. London singer Olivia Dean is moving her Auckland show to a bigger location, marking the opening of the Western Springs Bowl. A flight in Canada had to be cancelled after a child refused to wear a seatbelt. The Warriors squad to face the Broncos this weekend will be revealed in an hour. For coach Andrew Webster is Luke Metcalf, who has been sidelined for much of the year, the best person to take the team forward towards a premiership. And to football updates brought to you by Hisense, US President Donald Trump has offered his support to embattled FIFA President Gianni Infantino.
12: That was George Sport. 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
13: For the North Island, a few showers for Northland tonight and some patchy drizzle between Gisborne and Wairarapa spreading north. For the South Island, it's mostly fine with a few showers expected tomorrow.
12: Nothing beats a classic. Steinlager, New Zealand's finest, bringing you George Drive.
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3: Oh, welcome to the show. Howdy, howdy, let's get rowdy. What are you trying to say to me off air, Crafty?
14: The We're names, on? 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
0: Here's what you can win, right? 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Crafty, you know I've been talking about you and I getting a couples massage.
1: I know. 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We'll call out three names at 5 p.m. each day. First, though, on 0800 FM George, instantly goes in the draw.
0: So today's names that we read out were Brooklyn Bush, Ella Rose Newman, and Corey Hurd. And let's go to the phones, Crafty. Who have we got here?
1: First caller through was Corey Hurd. Congrats, brother. Are you there? You're in the draw for the ultimate High Tide package.
2: Oh, awesome.
0: Yeah. He's holding back tears. He's speechless.
2: Yep, pretty much. I didn't think I was going to get my name called up, but hey, I did.
1: Dream, believe, achieve, my friend. Carpe diem, seize the day. Now you should go buy a lotto ticket, because it looks like your luck is only on the up, my brother.
2: Oh, probably. I should do.
0: Yeah, 10 million tomorrow night, eh?
1: Oh, man.
0: Jesus, that'd ruin your life.
2: Oh, that'd be nice.
1: Yeah, buy High Tide with that.
0: Put yourself on the lotto, Corey. And me while you're at it. Okay. Seem busy. We'll let you go. Your next chance to win tomorrow, you can get in the draw at georgefm.rover.nz and we'll call your name out tomorrow.
1: Speaking about booking yourself, yeah, the older I get, the more Kim.com's play makes sense. Eh?
0: He used to book himself for DJ gigs.
1: Yeah, so sick. Yeah.
0: What happened to him? DJ? What's the era of like Max Key and Kim.com doing these DJ sets? Bring it back. New music right now. Bush Baby, Danny P. This is Back to Funk on George FM, Sean and Crafty.

0: Fisher, Tones and I, it's Favour on George FM, Sean and Crafty. New music from this man here, Parapus, these men, sorry. Apologies to mispronoun the collective of Parapus.
1: As Parapus's unelected representative, I've decided to let that go, so you're in the clear.
0: Phew, thank God. I listened to an interview with them on a UK radio station, actually, and the interviewer called them Parapus for the entire interview, and they did not correct them.
1: I called them Parapus for the first few years of knowing them, and then they corrected it, you know?
0: What do you call them, Producer Cam?
2: I've known them for a long time. I'm good friends with Ben. I did also call them Parapus for the first probably year.
1: Yeah.
0: Actually, let's bring it back.
1: Sorry, did you just see how he slipped that in?
0: Yeah.
1: He doesn't call them Parapus. He calls them Ben and George.
2: Or Tex.
1: Tex with a little name. That's right. Insider info. That's what we got for you right here.
0: Don't be one of those guys. The whole like, oh, Lord, you mean Ella? It's like, all right.
1: Yeah, which is, that is, those are two comparable situations. Yeah. Thank you.
0: It happens. It happens to the best of us. Well, here we go. Here's a quick round the room. I haven't worked with them, but you're a drum and bass MC. You have an MC with Parapus?
1: Nah, they do a good job on the mic themselves, I think, really. Like, they kind of do, like, and I also think they've never asked me.
0: Which is always the second thing he says after saying, giving us another excuse. Producer Cam, aka Mylan, you teamed up with Sless on your last one. You ever teamed up with Parapus?
2: No, we came up sort of at the same time and we made a lot of tunes together that never came out, and then they got way better than me way quicker.
0: Oh, leak them, bro. Leak them!
1: No, you're an undiscovered gem diamond in regards. You just, you know, you've got it. We believe in you.
0: We always think of Parapus as second tier to you, Cam.
2: All right, let's talk about their new song.
0: Oh, yeah, they've got a new song out. They debuted this at a music festival recently, and you can listen to it right now. It was a little surprise bounce back, the message back to you on their Instagram if you messaged them. It is a remix of Skrillex's song Fuse, and here it is for the first time on George FM. Parapus, the Fuse are Skrillex bootleg on George.

0: Jay Huss. It is Disgruntled. It's their latest on Georgia FM. Sean and Crafty filling in for Sin and Brooke.
1: That's right, Sean. And I need to give the people some motivation right now.
0: Oh, yeah? About what?
1: I need to give the people some motivation about meal prep, baby. That's right.
0: Meal prep?
1: Yeah, for real, man. I need people to recognize and remember, right? Not just remember, but know in their heart that they make delicious meal prep, all right? Healthy, nutritious, macro and micro dense meal prep. I need you to believe it right now, people, that when you look into that fridge at your work stacked up with four containers with the same shit that you made on Monday, that you're happy to be there. That's exactly where you want to be. Pinching your pennies, saving your tummy. You've got good gut health right now, and you're getting skinnier, all right? And you do not miss. You do not miss. You do not miss the bacon bunny from Honey Bones that you get regularly. Because you're meal prepped up, baby. You got smoked paprika, basil, and oregano mixed through everything. There's 3 cups of rice. You've made too much rice. But that's all good. Because that means you've got meal prep till Saturday, baby. I just need you to believe in yourself. Right? Remember the bunda. Thank you.
0: That's beautiful, man. Are you going to eat your meal prep today? Because I noticed you've ordered Uber Eats.
1: Yeah, and I had brekkie with my sister as well. So
0: 33 below. It's now

0: Haven, I Run, George FM, Sean and Crafty filling in for Sin and Brooke, the George ad-free drive at 5, all thanks to Steinlager, proudly backing the next crop of New Zealand's finest, a.k.a. Sean and Crafty. Oh. My words, not theirs.
1: Well, I think they'd probably agree. I think that's a nice thing to say about
0: yeah,
1: us.
0: I think they would agree, yeah. But I don't want to put words in their mouth, but they wouldn't.
1: Okay.
0: They seem positive on us.
1: Yeah.
0: You know, they didn't seem, yeah. Anyway, hey, producer Cam, new music from Tyke Newlyte, brother.
2: Yeah, he's posted an Instagram story teasing a bunch of dubs. And I mean, Tyke's been on a bit of a generational run recently. We've seen collabs come through with Humdi. We've seen him do an official remake of Innocence for Nero. He's done a remix for Sub Focus. He's working with, you know, Casey Club. And he's just put out with one with Nero and Emily Maccus on it, which is sick as well. But teasing out a bunch of new dubs on a carousel, which I've clipped a few of those for you to react to.
0: All right, live reaction, Sean and Crafty, brand new Tyke Newlyte.
1: I'm going to tell you what colour I think of when I hear them.
0: Oh, yeah, Crafty claims he's got synesthesia, which is the thing where he thinks of a colour when he hears a song.
2: It's kind
0: of
2: sick. And hey, this first one, I really love it. A potential teased collab with Chesco, and it's sampling the old MJ Cole record Sincere from 2000. So sick.
0: That is one of my favourite. Garage? We call it Garage, eh? It's Garage,
2: yeah? Yeah, you call
0: early
2: it Garage.
0: Garage. Big tune.
3: Yo, yo, cheeky bugger. I seen things in that game go left for a man, that's why you gotta move him.
0: Mid-track rewind, we gotta reload that. That was tough.
1: Lilac Blue.

0: no one redone that song? That is so good.
1: It's actually really nice to hear on big headphones as well. Like, you know, sometimes when you're watching the dubs through the iPhone and you're just like, oh, like when you get fully locked in with the sound experience. Yep. Lilac Blue, by the way.
2: We got a few more. These next two are just some big, fat, deep instrumental dubstep tunes.

0: This flow is that's Crafty doing an accent.
1: Bro, this is the kind of stuff that makes me insecure, bro. Like, that's how good that is. Like, that's like, when I hear that stuff, I'm like, yeah, I don't, like, yeah, this is amazing, you know?
0: Man, be prepared to hear a lot of Token New Light on George FM in the coming months. All I'm saying.
1: Sorry, is that Cheeky Bugger? Is that at the start of every song?
2: That's his producer tag. Oh, Taiki, you Cheeky Bugger.
1: I should know that, bro. That is so sick.
0: From one great producer to another, no pun intended, this is another Silver Lions, Emily Warren on this one, on George. Sean Crafty and Vicenna Bro.

0: Two-Face, the Kiwi lads, absolutely killing it right now. That is Love Again, George FM, Sean and Crafty, and Vicin and Brooke. It is the George FM Steinlager ad-free drive at 5. Steinlager proudly backing the next crop of New Zealand's finest.
1: Nice. Actually, new crop of New Zealand's finest. My niece and I went to the secret playground today. I showed her the huge slides down in Grey Lynn. She was frozen.
0: What's the secret playground?
1: Well, she didn't realize we were walking to the playground. And I was like, we walk around the corner. And she's like, secret playground. And I was like, yeah.
0: Oh, no.
1: And then I slipped up in the mud.
0: Oh, is that why you've got, everyone was pointing and laughing at
1: you? Yeah, I want to point out that in particular, producer Cam with his friends at lunch, when he was having lunch with his posse
0: that followed
1: pointed
0: around
1: at my pants and laughed at me in front of everyone. Do you deny the allegations?
2: I don't deny the allegations. But we brought you in on the joke.
1: We were
2: pointing and laughing at you. Yeah. We said, Jules, what happened to your pants?
1: I deflected it and turned it around and survived, you know.
0: What did you do?
1: Because you got street smarts. I made them feel guilt. Oh, actually, I showed them a picture of the I brought my niece flowers. And all the girls were like, oh.
0: That's a good save. Yeah, good That's save. A good save. You got a cute niece, though.
1: She is cute. Actually, I'll show you afterwards.
0: Text to get a bounce back. No, we can't do that. Set a bounce back for your niece. It's illegal on many different accounts. Back to the tunes next on George.
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13: Good evening. Bridget here with the latest at 6. National MPs are being called to an urgent caucus meeting in Wellington to discuss Christopher Luxon's leadership. It will take place at 9:30 tomorrow morning. UK pop star Olivia Dean will headline the first concert at the newly transformed Western Springs Bowl. Some Toyota Camrys from 2024 and 25 are being recalled due to a potential problem with their dashboards. Platforms including Snapchat and TikTok now face thousands of lawsuits over whether they're designed to be addictive to young people. A Californian appeals court has reversed a decision blocking the cases. The All Blacks play tomorrow morning from 5 against the Sharks in Durban. Rain is forecast. And to rugby league with Machinery House in a league of their own, Warriors coach Andrew Webster has refused to be drawn into any sort of a half selection headache after the recalled Luke Metcalf played so well last Friday night.
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13: For the North Island, a few showers for Northland tonight and some patchy drizzle between Gisborne and Wairarapa spreading north. For the South Island, it's mostly fine with a few showers expected tomorrow.
12: Nothing beats a classic. Steinlager, New Zealand's finest. Bringing you George Drive.
0: This is George Drive with Sean and Crafty covering Sin and Brooke while they're on holiday.
14: Oh, yeah, we are. Covering Sin and Brooke, who are on holiday, albeit working very hard on tour currently in Europe. Seems like an awful time. Summer over there, very hot.
15: Let's make it more about us right now, you know?
14: All right. How do you want to make it about? It's already quite about us. it's been about us for a few hours here.
15: Yeah, true. Okay, maybe more about me.
14: More about you. Okay. Yeah. Don't make me play the Crafty game. What do you call it? The positive game.
15: Positive game, man.
14: Crafty does this game where he did it out at the bar on Friday night when we went up for drinks after work. He makes everyone go around in a circle and say something positive about him. And then you think it's going to flip to other people, but he just wraps it up after that. Okay, do you want to play?
15: Yeah, I don't want to play positive game.
14: Producer Cam, something positive about Crafty, please.
16: He made us play this last week on here as well.
15: Yeah. Yeah, well, there's more than one thing, I'm sure.
16: I like how well you keep recurring bits going.
14: Yeah. I like how you spent the whole morning this morning with your niece. I thought it was very sweet.
15: That's so nice. I like that I made a pretty cool song over the weekend with my friend E-Tex.
14: Do we move on to Producer Cam now?
15: No, that's us.
14: No, we're
15: wrapped
14: done.
15: Up.
14: All right. Andromedic, it's Holby in heaven on George.

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0: yeah. Oh, I really thought it was going to hit another drop. Daft Punk, one more time. George FM, Sean and Crafty, filling in for Sin and Brooke. It's time for this.
1: Get that fire extinguisher ready. It's George Drive's Hot Take, Hot Seat.
2: Boom. Yeah, that's the time where I ask Sean what he thinks about travel fridge magnets.
0: I'm glad you asked, Crafty, because I believe when I go on a holiday and you're a good friend of mine, you can ask for one of three things. You can ask for a fridge magnet, you can ask for a pen, or you can ask for a bottle opener. Don't ask me for a mug. It's too difficult to bring back, and I will break it. I'm pro-travel fridge magnets. Do I want them on my own fridge? Hell no. Have I bought many for other people that have probably thrown straight in the bin? I absolutely have. I think of those three things, the pen, the bottle opener, and the fridge magnet, it's the strongest of the three.
2: I feel like you've left out the number one gift.
0: What's that?
2: Pack of darts from Duty Free.
0: I think it's harder to bring those into New Zealand nowadays.
2: True.
0: Can't just bring a slab of darts back in.
2: Can't really buy that for your niece either.
0: I've actually left out the best one. Those bottle openers from Bali that are shaped like a willy. That's a classic present to bring someone. I guess that falls under bottle opener then, doesn't it? Anyway, my hot take on fridge magnets from another country is that I don't have a hot take on it. I think it's a brilliant gift. Although my hot take is I've been given a lot of them and thrown them straight in the bin. Producer Cam.
3: You're just big on fridge magnets from the southern hemisphere, right, though? Because you haven't been to Europe.
0: You also haven't been to Europe.
3: No.
2: You uncultured swine.
0: The lot of you. back tomorrow, hot take, in which I will be asking Crafty for a hot take on the southern hemisphere.
2: Anything European related. I'm your go-to guy here in the three-way that we got going on.
0: Tie contrast around me. George FM.

0: Bauer, Better, George FM, Short and Crafty, filling in for Sin and Brooke. What kind of phone are you guys operating? Do you know what the type of iPhone is?
1: Or
0: is
1: iPhone 14.
0: Oh, yeah.
1: And my USB port is broken on it. It's annoying. It's like, I have to like have it on the edge to charge, and it doesn't pick up my microphones. But I like don't want to buy a brand new $2,000 phone, so I'll be stuck.
2: I'm on a 14 Max.
0: Yeah.
2: Yeah. What are you on?
0: Just the straight 15. So I guess we'll go similar era. I mean, I'm better than you because my phone's better than you.
2: Yeah, different tax bracket though,
0: different
2: right?
0: Tax bracket, slightly different tax bracket. But this thing, I think this is going to help a lot of people, and I'm pretty sure this is legit. You know, I heard the iPhone 18's coming out in a couple months now.
1: I mean, I just assume there's another iPhone coming out in a couple months.
0: Every year they release a new one. But this is a new thing they're rolling out in America.
3: 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You're not taking...
0: You hate that?
1: I'm so tired of everything becoming subscription-based.
0: No, you know, no, I get that. But when it's a phone and they cost like $2,000 to buy now, and like you say, they break and then you got to replace it in 3 years, it does feel like the kind of thing where, like, if you just pay $20 a month, you get the new phone every year. $20 a week or whatever. Oh, however much you said it was. If you work it in, I don't hate it.
1: I just, it's going, yeah, I don't know. I don't like that. They can take it back. They own it. They can take it back whenever they want, you know. They've like decided you don't deserve a phone. Boom. And then the tech billionaires take over. And insert
0: Elon Musk as president. Oh, you mean insert like things into your brain?
1: Yeah, that's what I was going for.
0: Yeah.
1: I don't know. Yeah. It just feels like, yeah, I don't like the pay-based model for a lot of things. I just want to own it.
0: What about you, Cam? You do a subscription-based phone?
2: Yeah, well, I mean, I've got phones previously on, like, plans through the service provider, so it's not that different from that, really.
1: Nah, shills.
2: But at least you own it in the end, right?
1: Corporate shill, Cam.
0: Okay. Back into the tunes next. Josh
1: I'll
0: Baker.
1: Be sitting over here with my tinfoil hat.
0: K-Motions. On the way on, George.
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0: K-Motions Generator, George FM, Sin and Brooke, Sean and Crafty filling in. It's time for our big tune alert. 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
1: Yeah, legendary.
0: You've done a few gigs with her, right? You booked her, didn't you say?
1: I booked her for Homegrown once, but I also, like I say, just kind of a legend.
0: Cheers. So on a heater, had a massive tune earlier this year, Call My Phone, and then backing it up with this one that came out Friday. It's today's big tune alert on Sean and Crafty, George FM. It's on the dance floor, Emily.

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3: George FM, bit of Kiwi music for you there. Sean and Crafty filling in for Sin and Brock for this week and next week. It's time for the last Cunny Cunny.
4: Yeah.
3: Our last moment with you today. We're going to send it out in style with a massive tune. Crafty's turn to pick it today, and I am a big fan of the track you've chosen. It's a very joint effort, this one, actually.
4: Yeah, we were discussing MCs, and I originally was going to go with a Danny Bird and DWE track, and then we were like, have you heard the one with Songa? And we both had.
3: I came into this through DWE. Yeah. He's like one of my favorite MCs, and I found this track, and then I found Songa, and then I went through his back catalog, and I was like, oh, he's got all these tracks with K-Motions and all these drum and bass.
4: Well, he's got a lot of like high energy stuff, but his albums that he writes are super conscious, like lyrical, really, really thoughtful. He's a very, very, very good writer, which I really enjoyed his project. So I was super surprised because I had heard, like, kind of found him through those drum and bass projects that you mentioned.
3: Yeah, and this one kind of falls into that category.
4: Exactly.
3: A little bit more thoughtful, a little bit soulful from him.
4: All right, for your last Cunny Cunny, today we have
3: Songa and DWE. It's 4:59. See ya.

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1: 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Starts with a four, very good.
0: Oh, that's not too bad.
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6: And we're in. Rangi with you. No Mai, Haere Mai. Welcome to your Tuesday evening on George Nights. And tonight, Mars is changing signs. It's moving into Cancer. Now, Mars, it brings drive. It brings

The Road to Midnight, feeling footloose in three, big tunes, bigger bass lines, and a Tuesday that's feeling damn good. Meow. Let's get the night started correct with Young Franco. This is Pull Up on George Nights.

trip with Make Your Fight on George Nights. You're with Rangi, taking you through to midnight, and around this time we crack open the fresh produce. We pull something straight out of the musical oven, a brand new tune, still hot, still steaming, and very much ready for your ears. Now tonight's tune, it's a collab that just makes a lot of sense. Burnski and Bullet Tooth and their latest, which is out now on Constant Sound. Burnski's been a consistent name in minimal tech house for a decent minute now, with a stripped back, groove first sound, while Bullet Tooth comes at it from the UK club side. More energy, more garage swing. You put those two together and you get something that's got the discipline of tech house but the bounce of garage. Now 966 is the number. You send through the fire emojis if you're vibing this one. Vamanos, George Knight's big fresh banger for your Tuesday night. This is Burnski and Bullet Tooth with Keep On.

0: Oscar Med K with I'm Way Too Self-Aware on George Knight Rangi, riding through the evening with you. And a big shout out to all the Tuesday crew sending through the energy and the fire emojis for our big fresh banger tonight, Burnski and Bullet Tooth with Keep On Dancing. Now you hold tight, our music news is on the way. We talk Boo, his latest ID, and a drunk guy on a plane. Before that, Fisher and Florence Armand bring What a Life, and Fred again has a victory lap and two shakes of a lamb's tail on George Knights.
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0: guys. Rangi taking you through. Now let's get into this. As is the way, each week, each Tuesday night, we drop into your breakdown music news.
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0: Now, this might be the most drum and bass story you'll hear this year. Story time. Boo is flying from London to Las Vegas for a show when things get a little tense on the plane. A passenger kicks off. He's drunk. He's pushing. He's shoving. He's pointing his fingers. And cabin crew member Sophie Turner steps in and delivers the immortal instruction, stay seated, passenger. He gets arrested. He gets removed and the flight to Las Vegas carries on. Now, normally that would finish there, but Boo's manager is sitting at the back of the plane. The ruckus kicks off right in front of him. So he does what any normal person would do in 2026. He pulls out his phone and he films it. And then he shares it with Boo. Now, Boo's at the front of the plane in the lush part, extra leg room. He gets the video, laughs, and then gets thinking, hang on, that stay seated vocal, that's a tune. He then samples the flight attendant's voice and starts building a track around it while he's still on the plane. And then comes the plot twist. At his Las Vegas show that night, Boo brings the cabin crew member Sophie Turner onto the stage. She performs the vocal, the same vocal she delivered while dealing with the drunk, angry passenger earlier that day. And the crowd goes wild. From cabin crew to drum and bass MC in approximately 8 hours. That's her DMB MC origin story right there. You expect to hear her at Boomtown in 2027. And that.
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0: Now let's get back into it with Lance Savali. 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

0: Take Me Over on George Knight. Rangi's with you riding through the evening now. Talking Peking Duck, George Breakfast has your chance to get to something pretty damn special.
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0: Emily Mackis and Amplify with Get It on George Knight's Rangi, taking you through to midnight. Now, big shout out to everyone sending through the vibes on the 966 tonight. I always appreciate the energy that you fling to me. And a shout out to Richie. He joined us in the chat. And as is obvious to regular night's crew, I do love a bit of sports chat. And Richie sending this through. Rangi, did you see that Ma'anonu is playing for the Sharks against the All Blacks tomorrow morning? I did. I think he's like 44. This will be amazing. I'm so looking forward to it. Can I get up at 5 a.m. tomorrow morning, though? Now, that's a big ask. Now, you hold tight. George goes club mode in a little over an hour with all the pressure from our man, Johnny Calvert. Tunes, big energy, all of that. George Knights feels damn good.
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0: Yeah, I mean, some of the kaumātua could be a bit thrown by the heavy drum and bass, but we'll see. 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
0: 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George Nides with Rangi.
17: Yes, yes, George Nides. Rangi's with you, taking you through to the witching hour, fully caffeinated and ready to fizz. Now, Mars, it moves into Cancer tonight, but then Mars can do whatever Mars wants because we've got some evening vibes to sort out. Over the next hour, it's the best damn tunes broadcast across the Motu and around the world. Then from 9, we're in. Club mode is engaging. Getting us started tonight, Johnny Calvert is back in the building. Tuesday night means Tech House and our man always brings the full toolkit. At 10 we go deeper, deep tech movement, and I'll be taking control with a fresh selection of absolute heat. And finally from 11 we hand things over to Ramsby for another Lost in Sound journey. 1 hour of progressive pressure, hypnotic driving and built for those late night hours when the rest of the world is winding down and we're only just getting started. Now Mars has changed signs, we've changed gears. Meow, let's roll back into the night with Mikey. This is his latest tune, I Got You, on George Nights.

0: freestyler on George Knight's Rangi, taking you through. 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
0: Oh yes, George FM is absolutely gassed to present D&B All-Stars returning in October for two massive shows. D&B All-Stars will be hitting Wolfbrook Arena, Christchurch, October 2nd, and Trust Arena, Auckland, October the 3rd. 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Now let's get back into the beats with Swedish House Mafia and Licky Lee. This is Happiness Is So Sad on George Knights.

check two. Wanna rob me? Hold tight you. Open a boot. 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Play Xbox, drink Typhoon. Bare waste man wanna diss my tune. 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Now they

0: was the day that I learned that $1 billion power cable connecting the UK and Ireland has been rerouted because Harry Potter fans were worried about Dobby's grave. Not a real grave, Dobby, the fictional house elf. The burial spot from the Harry Potter books has become a fan memorial on a Welsh beach, and hundreds of fans complained when they discovered the cable was due to pass underneath it. Now the project team, they eventually changed the route, but the best bit, the new route goes near actual Bronze Age burial remains. So the ancient humans are apparently all right, but touch Dobby's little beach grave, you've got yourself a wizarding uprising. There you go, just a little something I needed to share on a Tuesday night. Meow. George flips into club mode in half an hour with Johnny Calvert kicking things off. I'll be dropping into the mix at 10 for our deep tech movement and rolling us through to midnight. From 11, it's Rams V with Lost in Sound. You keep it on George. Groove time, creeping closer.
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0: treatment to delirium silence upon George Knight's Rangi, taking you through. Now, George is giving, well, it's giving energy this week. So let's talk.
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0: Oh yes, oh yes, George FM is stoked to present High Tide 2026 returning to Wellington's CBD waterfront at the iconic Waitangi Park on Saturday 7th of November. It's featuring Hybrid Minds and Tempsa, MK, Fred V, Charlotte Haining, Ben Guerin, Zero and more. And we're giving away the ultimate High Tide package, including flights with George FM's Eat, Sleep, Rave, Retreat. 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First through on 0800 FM George instantly goes in the draw for the ultimate High Tide package. Alright, let's get back into the groove with Two-Faced. This is No Sleep on George.

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And chasing status with Disconnect on George Knight's Rangi, taking you through, and it's the 8 o'clock hour, and Flipped and Found is here, where we dig up the tunes, giving classics a proper 2026 rework. And tonight, we take a little trip back to 2013. Daft Punk, they put on their helmets. Pharrell, he puts on his falsetto. Niles Rogers picks up a guitar, and together, they gave the world Get Lucky. And this tune, it was absolutely everywhere. But now, it's had a little operation. Twin Diplomacy have got hold of Get Lucky and turned the disco classic into a modern club cut. The guitar, it's still there. Pharrell is still doing his thing. But underneath it all, there's a fresh bit of dance floor muscle. Vamanos, let's get in. George Knight's Flipped and Found, and this is Daft Punk, Get Lucky, Twin Diplomacy remix. Like the

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1: And we're in. The countdown has ended. Club mode has been engaged on George Nights. The lights are understandably low. The volume is up. You get ready to send through the fire emojis to 966 because it's time. Taking us through for the next hour, this is Johnny Calvert in the mix. My brother, welcome, welcome.
2: Rangi, mate. It's always a pleasure to be here. How are you?
1: Oh, it has been a hell of a week so far.
2: Yeah?
1: Some amazing
2: mixes.
1: You're
2: only on day two, mate.
1: I know.
2: Jeepers, what's been going on?
1: Well, the beautiful thing is music never stops.
2: That's true. Especially when you're a connoisseur like yourself.
1: Ah, thank you very much. Now tell me, what have you been up to?
2: Mate, right now I am training for the Auckland Marathon. So I'm in week 6 of 17 of the training plan. So it feels like things are finally kicking into gear. So I did like 20Ks on Saturday.
1: Oh, wow.
2: It was a bit punishing. It was all right, actually. It was all right. But then Monday I had to do, like, so yesterday I did 14, and then after a whole bunch of DJ sets on the weekend, I was genuinely hating my life last night. I was like, why am I doing this? But you push through it, mate. You do it tired, it is what it is.
1: You may as well do it. And how long is a marathon? Because I'm kind of like, too long.
2: I'm very surprised that you're asking me that question. Because I always thought it was quite, like, I always thought everyone knew what the distance was.
1: I know the story about it.
2: I've been surprised at how many people don't. So it's like 42 is rounded, but I think it's like 42.2 kilometers.
1: Isn't the story the original dude who did the marathon run died?
2: I've got no idea.
1: I'm fairly certain.
2: I've got no idea, mate.
1: Like, the original story is that in Greece, like, the Persians were, I think it was the Persians were coming. There was this dude, and he had to run from where they were to, you know, like, the Spartans were like, man, you got to go tell the Athenians that this is going down.
2: The Athenians were like 42 kilometers away or something.
1: No, 20 something. And so he ran all the way there, gets there, and he's like, the Persians are coming. And they're like, oh, well, you better go back and tell the other guys that we're not quite ready yet. Or something.
2: Had to run and all the way back. He died on the journey, and it just...
1: He got there, and then he died.
2: Ah. Killed in
1: possibly.
2: Battle. Possibly.
1: Well, killed with the run. But you're doing it.
2: I'm doing it, apparently. No, I definitely am. Yep. Looking forward to it. It's one of those things where... Well, I say looking forward to it. I've always had it on my bucket list. It'll probably be my one and done, to be honest. But that's...
1: You never know. You might be one of those people. Ultra marathons are next.
2: I'm not sure.
1: You're listening to David Goggins. That's something that you need to do.
2: Stay hard.
1: I tell you what, we should probably jump in.
2: Yeah, let's do it.
1: Coming to you live and direct out of the George studio with a big shout out to Johnny and Sasha. The Kitchen Ravers are on. This is Johnny Calvert in the mix. George Nights.

Check one, check two. Wanna rob me? 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Play Xbox, drink typhoon. Bare waist man wanna diss my tune. 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

and Johnny Calvert in the mix across the last hour, just bringing it as he does on a Tuesday evening. Just glorious. Now I'll be stepping into the mix, top of the next hour for our Deep Tech Movement, playing a whole bunch of tunes that I don't normally get to play on a Saturday. Well, I could, and sometimes I kind of do, but not like this, not for a solid hour. Feeling very hyper for it.

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And we're back in. George Knights here with Rangi, taking you through to midnight. And as always, a big shout out to Johnny Calvert for the last hour, bringing the Tech House pressure so beautifully, as he does each fortnight. Now we're dropping into this. It is our Deep Tech movement. And we're kicking things off with Vito and Mariam, a little track.

for tonight, for this session, but they had to pull out with the sickness. So I stepped up to the Wheels of Steel and I was super excited because there are so many tunes that drop into my inbox that make their way into the crates that I'm desperate to share. And they're in this kind of vibe.

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And right now, there's no difference.

A little bit of Low 99, his latest track, Oh No, on your journey to 11 o'clock. You're here with Rangi, and this is your Deep Tech Movement. We're heading into some Simon Kidzu, a track called

Welcome. Yeah. Welcome. Yeah.

Side Blocks. We roll into this. Luke Alessi with Sex Machine. And a big shout out going out to Stephen. He's locked in Ireland in the 03. Watching the 2026 Bold Scotland National Championships on YouTube while he listens to the tunes. This is the way, brother.

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0: Got no rhythm.
1: Of course, our road trip, we're not done, not by halves. Coming up, top of the next hour, Rams V is in with Lost in Sound, bringing another glorious hour of progressive beats, hypnotic harmonies to take us right through to midnight. You keep it locked. George, it's feeling damn good.
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11: Kotimata. And we're back in Arangi with you, George Knights. The last hour, a lot of fun, a lot of fun. It's always good to get on the tools, and there are always so many tunes that you want to share, but you just don't get the chance. Now we head straight back into it with Rams V, Lost in Sound, an hour of progressive hypnotic pressure. The man has a big week. Welcome, Rams. Welcome back into the studio.
12: Thanks for having me. Yep, I do have a big week.
11: You do. This Friday, this Club Friday. Zen.
12: Yeah.
11: It's all on, baby.
12: It's all on, baby. Yeah. I can feel the pressure already.
11: Now tell us all what the deal is for this show.
12: I will be playing for 6 hours open to close. So 10 PM till 4 AM. Deep, progressive, melodic. I did some homework last week. It took a real long time, to be honest. But I managed to get about 570 tunes into a crate. So,
11: oi.
12: That's, I might play about, 60, 65? So let's see how that goes.
11: You know, 500 tunes, that's how many tunes a drum bass DJ drops in half an hour. You know, that's the kind of stuff that they do. Yeah, but it's a different art form,
12: yeah.
11: Completely different art form.
12: That's
11: so
12: right.
11: It's 6 hours,
12: yeah.
11: Kicks off at 10 o'clock. So this is definitely one where you're in for the whole journey. You're in for the whole ride.
12: 100%, yeah.
11: I mean, you definitely are.
12: I am, definitely, I'll be...
11: You can't show up late.
12: No, of course not. I'll be doing a little bit of stretching behind the decks so that I don't get pains and aches and pains the next day. But yeah, it's I've got an idea where I'm going to start, where I'm going to stay around, and then where I'm going to push to. So I've got the energy levels marked and the tracks that I definitely want to play marked up. So I do have, and I can see that there's a bit of this spike in ticket sales as well. I'm actually kind of surprised. I'm I'm honoured and nervous and excited.
11: I think people, we as a people, we do love the idea of an auteur. You know, like an author of a sound, someone who directs the traffic.
12: That's right.
11: Right from films right through to like gigs.
12: Yeah, that's
11: this
12: true.
11: Is the kind of thing.
12: That's
11: so true. Taking us all on a journey. Yeah. You're definitely kind of getting into that vibe.
12: Yeah. Let's see how the night goes and ask again in a week or so how it went.
11: We'll see how that goes, brother. All right. Shall we jump in?
12: Let's go.
11: All right, coming to you live and direct out of the George Studio. This is Rams V. This is Lost in Sound. And the Road to Midnight is looking amazing.

mates. And that's your Tuesday road trip almost done. Rams V bringing just the right amount of progressive pressure across the airwaves. Now, don't forget, Rams will be playing at Club Zen this weekend, Friday night from 10 till close. Details at lostinsound.co.nz. And I'll be back with you from 7 p.m. tomorrow with mixes from Pixie Lane, Brown Sugar and Pearly. Till then, you keep safe, you live large and you dance every day. George Knights feels damn good.

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Listen, you hear that? Killers in the jungle. 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Killers in the jungle. Yo, listen, you hear that? Killers in the jungle. Killers in the jungle. Killers in the jungle.

Listen, you hear that? Killers in the jungle. Killers in the jungle. Killers in the jungle. Yo, listen, you hear that? Killers in the jungle. Killers in the jungle.

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11: Morning, Glenn here with the latest at 6. There's concern AI is being used to turn simple tenancy claims into complicated disputes. It could mean some claims are struck off. Serena from Tenancy Advisory says people aren't always giving AI the full picture.
12: Anybody engaged in the rental relationship, it is incumbent on you to learn about your rights and obligations.
11: Christopher Luxon will come under fire from his own National Party MPs this morning. He's called an urgent caucus meeting due to growing reports of a leadership challenge. Fire and Emergencies asking the public to be extra careful during today's strike. Pro firefighters walk off the job for an hour again from midday today. Some less serious incidents might not be attended to during that time. And schools around the country are asking students to leave ushies at home, with them causing issues on the playground. Cambridge East Principal Hamish Fenimore says they're definitely a problem.
13: Some arguments going on between kids around who's got which ones, and they trade and then they didn't want to trade that one, and we're here for teaching and learning.
11: And rugby with Shift 4, our All Blacks are taking on the Sharks in Durban this morning, their second match on tour in South Africa. It kicked off at 5, our ABs led at 14-0 at halftime, the second half just getting underway. And in the other code, Luke Metcalf will stay at halfback for our Warriors when they clash with the Broncos in the NRL Saturday night. NRL great Cameron Smith told Channel 9 Metcalf could keep his spot into the playoffs.
14: It's all about winning, and if he's the best person to take your team forward and win a premiership, he has to be there.
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17: Bit of a drab and dreary day for most places right across the country. Starting cloudy basically everywhere in both the north and south. Showers tonight with a bit of a heavy rain watch around Northland forecast.
15: 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Grab, load and go. 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
18: Yeah, welcome along everyone. Wednesday, looking at the 12th of August, and you would never believe who was here very, very early, Becky B. Look at him. Surly, how are ya?
19: Yeah, good, mate. Just got to lure me in with an All Blacks game, and I'll be here from 5 a.m. I was the second one in today. Becky slept in, lazy. Yeah.
20: Whoa.
18: Whoa, that's yeah, that was a big
20: rich.
18: Shot. That
20: also, big... did I say I slept in? No, maybe I ran to my timing perfectly, actually.
18: But he was here just before 5 o'clock, everyone.
20: Yeah, wow. That I wasn't.
18: That was pretty good.
20: I wasn't
18: good.
20: Here before 5.
18: But that's good. Mousy Mouse is shocked as well, aren't you, mate?
21: Good morning.
18: Yeah, good morning. Surly, it's weird having him here this early, isn't it?
21: It throws you off a little bit.
18: Does, eh? Yeah.
20: Does that mean he's on breakfast?
18: We did say that he should really bring something to the table, like a little bacon and eggs on the barbie.
19: I am struggling to claim an $170.

0: been reimbursed
1: for. No, excuse me.
0: I think someone else should be
1: He just said off-air that he's the only reason he's struggling to claim this receipt is because he's lost the receipt.
2: Oh, well, sucks to suck there, mate. You've got to hold on to that.
0: Well, you didn't get any of the lunch, so you're the ultimate person that misses out.
2: I'm cucking right now your lunch. Yeah, yeah.
0: Not the first time.
1: If you want to actually watch lunch go down, head to George Evan Breakfast on Instagram. We caught up with Dave from the Tron. It's amazing. It's a really good heartfelt video.
0: We filmed the lunch.
2: Yeah.
1: We did, kind of.
2: Yeah, that's good. Yeah. All right, well, we're going to recap the the first half of the AB's next day. Don't do that again. Here's Peking Car Kid. It's Forever on George.

0: was brought to you by Makita, of course. Makita's XGT power tools, built for the toughest job sites. Now, the reason why Sirley's in here so early is because it's a great game of rugby happening right now, mate, isn't there?
1: There sure is. All Blacks up 14-0 just after halftime. The pre-game scenes were arguably the most special, though. Ruben Love leading the haka, which was unreal to see as well. Only, what, four caps into his All Black career so far.
2: Wow.
1: Proud Ngāti Porou lad from East Coast, Gizzy, and he was leading the haka. Obviously, no Rico Ioane, no Cody Taylor, a lot of those Adi Sav there, guys that normally lead the haka. So Rube stepped up.
0: That's great.
1: And then a solo response. Kapo Pongo from the great man Ma'anono.
0: Wow.
1: Unreal scenes.
0: It was pretty good, wasn't it?
1: It was just during the All Blacks haka, he was just standing there with his teammates arm in arm, and I was like, oh, he's not going to haka back. And it was interesting. I spoke to Piti Wepu about it yesterday, and I was like, would you haka back? And he was like, yeah, I would, because I'm Māori and I, you know, understand all the meaning behind the challenge. And then he was like, I don't think Ma'a will.
2: Yeah.
0: Wow.
1: He was like, he's quite a humble dude. He's obviously Pacific Island heritage, so he was like, I'm not sure if he would feel up to just doing a solo haka. He was like, it's quite
0: shoulders.
1: A big thing to do by yourself. And I was like, oh, fair. And then I was like, oh, he's not going to do it, because he was during it with the Sharks teammates. And then once the All Blacks finished, they obviously knew, because they formed a straight line. And then Ma'a got out and did his own thing.
2: Wow.
1: That was his thing. Only a Ma'a Nonu can really pull that off.
2: Yeah,
1: you know,
2: one of the greats.
1: Yeah, one of the greats. Since then, it's been pretty good from the All Blacks. It's a very wet surface, which I think has limited the amount of points that has been scored. But
0: would have expected a better pitch, to be honest. It's very, very wet.
1: It's
0: drainage terrible
1: over there.
0: At this
1: drainage
0: park.
1: Not great.
0: Yeah, horrible.
1: But the only real concern, I guess, so far, Damian McKenzie off with an ankle injury. Scored a try, almost scored another one, but was battling with an injury pretty from about the first 5 to 10 minutes in this game, and he is off now. So fingers crossed that's not too bad. Cause
0: it's a water, mate. You know, slippery under font,
1: well, there
0: as
1: you
0: they
1: go.
0: Say.
1: Come next Saturday, he would be our number one fullback. So let's hope he is back. But yeah, lads starting to get into their work now. Still no Ma'a. He's not on quite yet. I think maybe last
0: would
1: 20
0: you play him
1: minutes.
0: Last 50, yeah, like
1: yeah,
0: you said.
1: Last 15, last 20.
0: Roll him out to bang up the forward pack again, the back line.
1: Yeah, just
0: smash them up a bunch.
1: Give the old boy some minutes. You know? You don't want to get him too grumpy.
0: Yeah, it's
1: what a guy,
0: right.
1: One of the greats. And I reckon that's one of those moments that All Blacks fans will remember for a very long time.
0: Definitely. Right. Someone's trying to mess with a grave of one of the greats from Harry Potter. And
2: what?
0: We cannot have it. We cannot have it.
1: What, a fake wizard's grave?
2: Well, no. Hey, have some respect.
0: Exactly right. Come on, mate.
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0: It is George Breakfast on your Wednesday, bit of sub focus with Push the Tempo. Now, something's happening in Harry Potter world, isn't it?
1: Yeah, crazy times.
0: Wow.
1: Never thought I'd see this headline.
0: No.
1: Harry Potter fans force a $987 million undersea power cable reroute to spare Dobby's grave.
2: Wow, Dobby.
3: Should we quickly go around the room and say whether we agree that this was a good spend of money?
0: Well,
1: so the cable, like the whole project cost $987. Rerouting it hasn't cost that much, thankfully.
0: Yeah, oh, 10 mil.
1: It would probably cost about 10 mil to reroute the cable.
0: 10 mil's still a lot of wasted money to go around someone's
3: wasted.
0: Grave. Well, it's hard thing,
1: if it was a real grave.
0: Yeah. Well, it is real. Harry Potter is one of the greatest science fiction movies of all time.
3: Sci-fi.
0: Of all time.
3: What are you talking about?
0: I loved that.
1: If you think it's Harry Potter was a real movie,
3: I don't think it was real.
1: Yes. So do you think Dobby existed?
3: No.
1: So do you think he's lying in this grave that they are rerouting around at the moment?
3: Listen to the house up in the room.
0: He's listening.
3: Do your little Dobby voice.
4: Becky.
1: It's actually pretty good.
0: Not bad,
1: it makes sense because you always come in sniffing socks too. Yeah, like whenever I walked in this morning.
0: Well, it was a sign of trust and friendship. Oh,
1: okay,
0: sock, remember?
1: Oh, so yeah. Is that really why you asked me for a pair?
0: Yeah,
3: so you can be freed.
0: So some of your playing socks from the coat.
1: Yeah, that was a real niche request. He wanted them like wet too, like from a muddy game,
0: Of 80-minute socks. Yeah,
1: but yeah. Anyway, so apparently in Wales. At the beach where Dobby's death was filmed for Harry Potter and the Deathly Hallows Part 1, this cable was going to intersect his potential grave. So Harry Potter fans have kicked up so much of a fuss that they've had to change it.
3: I think that's play on, team.
0: Yeah.
4: No cable for Dobby.
3: It is such an influential part of so many people's lives.
4: Dobby socks.
3: I can't be serious. I can't do it.
1: It's really good.
3: It's really good.
0: Not bad, eh?
1: See, this is why George FM Talent Quest exists. Because of hidden talents like this.
3: With his big Dobby ears.
0: Oh, I love
1: See, if this
0: ears.
1: Was New Zealand, I think people would be fuming. What a waste of $10 million.
0: Yeah. Well, it is 10 houses. You know what I mean?
1: Oh, you're in the $1 million housing market, are you, Jen?
0: Okay, 20 houses. 20 apartments.
1: Yeah, yeah.
0: 20 apartments. Anyway,
3: we'll
0: leave Dobby where he lies.
1: Yeah, we'll let him R.I.P.
3: He's still a grave. People are still mourning.
1: I wonder if he's buried in like a Hagrid sock.
0: Yeah.
3: Well, yeah, nice and cozy for him.
1: Yeah.
0: Like a sleeping bag. Such a great bloody.
1: Jeez, you guys are lucky to have me here from sex.
3: Yeah. Are you a Harry Potter?
1: This is the type of content.
3: Are you a Harry Potter guy?
1: Yeah, I love Harry Potter.
3: Oh,
1: I stopped reading the books after the fourth one once I found out the movies were coming out. Not a big reader either.
3: Nah. Love the movies.
0: Yeah, 100%.
1: But okay. I'm anti $10 million to avoid Dobby's grave.
0: Yeah, definitely. It's a little bit over and overspend, isn't it? All right, we're doing a bit of a deep dive next there, Becky B, aren't we?
3: That's right. There are so many incredible artists coming to Aotearoa this summer. One of my all times is coming. I've actually got a dub plate of his to spin as well. So we'll see that next.
4: Dobby.
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11: Lean here at 6:30. A growing list of schools around the country are asking parents to keep ushies at home. The Woolworths collectibles are causing some student disagreements, especially on the playfield. A dead whale has beached on the South Island's west coast. A dock planning to bury it near sand dunes. It was spotted off Carter's Beach near Westport on Monday. Overseas, the frantic search for survivors continues in Colombia after this week's 7.4 earthquake, the death toll going past 200. And a former US Marine has been released from a Russian prison. He was jailed back in 2022 for allegedly kicking a police officer there while he was drunk. And a rugby with Shift 4, our All Blacks are on track for a decent win in their second tour match in South Africa, facing the Sharks in the wet in Durban. We led 14-0 at halftime. After 55 minutes, it had doubled 28-0.
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12: Bit of a drab and dreary day for most places right across the country, starting cloudy basically everywhere in both the north and south. Showers tonight with a bit of a heavy rain watch around Northland forecast.
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0: new Becky B next?
1: Absolutely. One of my all-time favourite artists and a favourite of the Aotearoa Underground is coming back for summer for one festival that I can spot. Nothing
0: one show
1: has
0: only.
1: Been released, but I'm going to have a bit of a deep dive on some of his hits and, yeah, just how he came to be the legend that he is.
0: Nice. It's Josh Baker. It is My Place on George.

0: That is George Breakfast on your Wednesday. Hannah Boylan there with Teardrop Friction. Subsonic on the remix. Now let's do a bit of a deep dive.
1: Yeah, look, the New Zealand summer, the festival circuit is looking very, very juicy. There is incredible artists coming all over the world. And I think it's probably one of the more succulent summers I've seen.
0: Succulent summer.
2: Wow, that sounds like a Nadia Lim recipe.
0: Doesn't it?
1: Thank you so much.
0: We're in cheese and cracker and a bit
2: summer.
0: Of chutney
2: yeah.
0: on it.
2: Oh, you know, always got to have chut on the top.
0: You've got to have it, mate.
1: You're so right. And one of my favourite artists I have noticed on the little festival lineup here in Aotearoa, and maybe potential that he'll do a couple of South Island shows as well. There was a little asterisk beside his name, meaning North Island exclusive, which leaves him free for the South Island, but nothing confirmed yet. But his name is Skin on Skin. Now, this is a bit of an underground dance legend. So he's toured New Zealand heaps of times, Christchurch, Auckland, Wellington. I've even played for him at Flux once upon a time,
2: wow.
1: way back in the day. I think it was like 2020.
0: Was it a venue, Flux?
1: Yeah, it's closed now, which shows you.
2: Yeah. What Auckland venue?
0: Nah,
1: no, Christchurch.
2: Did they have a pavilion?
1: I don't get it.
2: Flux Pavilion.
0: Flux Pavilion.
1: Oh, yes, all right. So Skin on Skin started as a rapper in Brisbane. Mm. And then, before you know it, started making electronic music. And his first release was on Mall Grab's label. This one here, yeah, Multiply. This was on his EP. This

0: starts releasing music with Australian greats like Mul Grab, like X Club, Ludes is another one. Fast forward to 2022, he releases this.
1: In the end, we go up. If it ain't gang, I'll burn them bridges. Four racks, I'll risk it. Me plus times, that's
0: and everyone was saying at the time that I feel like dance music has this kind of drill techno sound a lot these days, but at the time this was so unheard of.
2: Yeah,
0: and it was such a massive, massive part. He had this massive viral Boiler Room moment. He's just actually released a remix with Fred again, and
2: that's
0: he's playing
2: next level.
0: Hidden Valley this year, and I feel like it's kind of been swept under the rug a bit. So shout out to Skin on Skin. I thought today would play a bit of a dub plate I have of his.
2: Yeah.
0: Now this is off one of his first EPs. It was vinyl only.
2: Love that.
0: So there's no digital release of this anywhere. You've heard of Two Minds Festival?
2: Yes.
0: One of the owners of Two Minds Festival bought this vinyl and actually sent me this to play out years ago, like 5 or 6 years ago.
2: Did he record it onto?
0: So it's a vinyl recording, so the quality isn't that good. But if you've seen Skin on Skin play, or even Mul Grab play, they play this edit a lot.

0: I'm going to say dating back to like 2019, 2020.
1: He might give that a run at Worth Festival season just for a bit, you know?
0: Every time I've seen him play in New Zealand, he's played this track. Yeah, still to this day. Like, I saw him only a couple of years ago and he was still playing this. So
1: get some asses up.
0: Yeah, very excited for Skin on Skin to finally be returning to Aotearoa. Get around it.
1: I love that. Hey, a bit of a taste testing next around a new Shapes flavour. Can't wait for this.
0: Do you guys know what a mukbang is?
1: Yeah, I do.
2: Sounds X-rated.
1: Well, it's food X-ration, isn't it?
0: We're doing our first George Breakfast mukbang.
1: Mukbang. Let's do it next. I think it is. That's how you pronounce it, I think.
2: How do you say it?
1: Mukbang. Yeah, Delta Heavy, see you free on George.

0: It is George Breakfast on your Wednesday. Two-Face there with Love Again. It is 6:55. Now, let's do a little bit of a live taste testing around these new shapes.
1: Yeah, that's right. We're doing our very first George Breakfast. How do you say it again?
0: Mukbang.
1: Mukbang.
0: Yeah, that's it.
1: I like that. So if you don't know what a mukbang is, I've never actually done one. And it is...
0: First time for everything, isn't it?
1: First time, first group mukbang. And it is where we basically just...

0: So you've never had a shapes nacho cheese before?
1: No, so apparently it tastes like Dallin Watini Zalesniak.
0: Go away.
2: Does it?
1: Yeah, apparently.
0: This is out. I'm going to ace. Oh. Mouse is in the room with us.
1: ASMR.
0: Should we sniff them first?
2: Yeah, sniff test, please.
0: Oh, do you want to put Mouse on?
2: Yeah, there you go.
1: Should we eat it like we're on MasterChef and just like have a little nibble? Describe what you're feeling.
2: They are oven baked as well, guys, just to say.
0: They've got health as well. Lots of flavor. Yeah.
1: Oh, you've got two. You've got two as well.
0: I've got a cold. I can't taste anything.
2: Shit, that's nice. That's going to fly up the shelves.
0: Oh, not the gross chewings. Oh, yum.
2: That's really good. Yeah, I'm happy with that.
0: Yeah.
2: What did they cost you, by the way?
1: Yeah, I'm happy with that.
2: Yeah, what was the price point?
0: They weren't on sale, and I did go to one of the more expensive supermarkets, and so they were $3.99.
1: You're collecting the Smeg stickers.
2: Can I have another couple of those, please?
1: Yeah, I wouldn't mind a couple too. Yeah. They're oven baked, right? So.
2: Yeah, I like it. Oven baked.
0: What a collab for the Watts.
1: Yeah, I love that.
0: The shapes Wacho cheese. I want to know if they're going to be.
1: Apparently, there's boxes of them at Waz HQ. Oh, really? Yeah.
0: So I spent $3.99. Yeah. Busting up.
2: Up the Wacho cheese. I love that.
1: Yeah.
2: Yeah.
0: Thank you. Do you know if they're going to be in Australia?
1: In Australia?
2: They should be.
1: Chicken crimpy sounds Australian, right? I would say so.
2: I'm in for that. I'd buy those.
1: Yeah.
0: Yeah, how good, eh?
2: It's a tick from me.
0: I'd never thought our favourite leak team would have their very own
1: favourite
0: biscuit or cracker named after
1: them. Where do they rank amongst the chicken crimpy, though? Do you think they're up there? Or?
2: Better for me. I like that.
1: Whoa.
0: Yeah. See, I'm not a chicken crimpy girl.
1: Nah. You're kidding.
3: That's a bold claim.
1: What's your favourite?
0: Oh, pizza or barbecue.
2: Pizza.
0: Oh, actually, probably cheese and bacon. Thank you.
1: You are a pogan, eh?
2: Yeah.
1: Pizza shapes, barbecue shapes.
2: I love that. Slap a bit of
0: Sorry, Westy.
1: Chicken crimpy, man.
0: You're a pogan too. Chicken crimpy's yacht.
2: If you slap a little bit of Havarti cheese on that, bit of tomato chutney, call me tomorrow. That'd be unbelievable.
0: You don't need to do that. You don't need to do that with these. Anyway.
2: Who wants to go to DMB All-Stars next, guys? Sorry, mate.
1: DMB what?
2: DMB All-Stars. I've got a mouthful of food. Sorry.

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6: Beats morning, Glenn here with the latest at 7. There's some real concern that tenants are being led astray by using artificial intelligence for tenancy disputes. The Tenancy Tribunal's warning against using the tech. Serena from Tenancy Advisory says it poses a really big risk.
7: They're not prompting the AI with all the relevant information they need. AI should never be your legal advisor.
6: A lot of eyes are on National this morning as the party holds an urgent in-person caucus meeting. It was called by party leader Christopher Luxon, with speculation growing that support for him might be dropping. Several schools here are cracking down on ushies, asking kids not to bring them to class. Cambridge East Principal Hamish Fenimore says the supermarket collectibles have led to student disagreements.
8: We're not going to be spending our time trying to work out what's going on and if some have gone missing or any of those sorts of different pieces.
6: The Auckland Council's concerned after an invasive clam was spotted at the NZ Steel site in Glenbrook. The Council's Malcolm Harrison says freshwater gold clam can clog pipes and is a real threat to ecosystems.
9: That can also really affect infrastructure. They periodically have die-off events as well, which contaminate the water.
6: And a new study has found that smiling at your dog isn't a waste of time, showing dogs react strongly to a happy face and can even tell the difference between happy and sad.
10: Aww. Silly here with your George Sports News, and rugby with shift four. The All Blacks have pumped the Sharks 54-0 with a second half try-scoring bonanza. You love to see it. 14-0 at halftime, then the lads ran in six unanswered tries. Ruben Love kicking 7 from 8 conversions. Fehe Finianga Norfolk scoring a double as well. It's not all sunshine and rainbows, though. A bit of an injury concern for Damian McKenzie, who tried to play through an ankle issue before leaving the field before half-time. All Blacks legend Ma'anonu came off the bench for the Sharks after performing a solo haka pre-match. If you haven't checked that out, head to the All Blacks socials. It's definitely worth watching.
11: Yeah, what a guy, good man. On him.
10: What a guy. Into Rugby League with Machinery House in a league of their own. Luke Metcalf has retained his place at halfback for the Warriors against the Broncos in Brisbane on Saturday. Tamaide Martin has been confirmed he'll miss another 2 games after hurting his hamstring before the weekend's win over Penrith. Front row Dimitrik Vaomonga returns from a rib injury via the interchange. Strong team, mate. Warriors 13 plus.
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12: Bit of a drab and dreary day for most places right across the country. Starting cloudy basically everywhere in both the north and south. Showers tonight with a bit of a heavy rain watch around north wind forecast.
5: 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Grab, load and go. 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
11: Yes, welcome along. 7:05, rise and grind. Now, who wants to hit this with us?
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13: That's right. 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
11: 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It's Lee Matthews, you and I on George.

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1: with Lee, Becky B, and Surly.
0: George FM. Left feet and Reebok. Shawty did freelance. Now she a free thot. Should have never let the bitch alone with my seat mask. Now the bitch get pit popping in my Reeboks. Talking about a detox. Like a beatbox. All grown up. Looking like.

0: I need that. It is George Breakfast on your Wednesday. Fred again there with Victory Lap. All right, who wants to hit this?
1: George presents DNB All-Stars. Win your way there with the Rave Roll Call.
0: Yeah, absolutely gassed to present DNB All-Stars returning October. Two massive shows incoming.
2: How good. Wilfred Arena, Ototahi Christchurch, October 2nd. And Trust Arena, Tāmaki Makaurau, Auckland, October 3rd. The lineup is huge. 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
0: Now today's names were Connor Owe.
3: Yep.
0: Grant Jefferson and Tom New. Who have we got here? We've got a Grant. Good morning, mate. How are you?
4: Morning. Excellent. Great news on my way to work.
0: Yeah.
2: Congratulations, Grant. You have scored a double pass to the DNB All-Stars show of your choice. Now tell me, are you thinking Tāmaki Makaurau, Auckland or Ototahi Christchurch?
4: Oh, I might do the home one,
2: though,
4: Ototahi.
2: Oh, nice. Beautiful. Yes. Up the 0-3, Grant.
3: Stay on your home soil, eh?
0: Yeah, hometown advantage too, Grant.
3: Yeah,
0: eh?
3: It can play a massive factor, in particular in the second half.
0: Definitely, yeah. All right, Grant, you stay there, mate. We'll take some details, okay?
4: Yeah, please do.
0: Good on you, mate. Hey, both events are on final release for tickets. So don't miss DNB All-Stars, the world's leading drum and bass community.
3: Yes, and your next chance to get in the draw is at 7 a.m. tomorrow. So make sure you register for the Rave Roll Call at georgefm.rover.nz.
0: Right, I'm going to be put under a bit of pressure next with Old Music Wednesday and Becky Bean.
2: Yeah, let's do it.
0: Yeah, here's Swimming Pool, EV. It is Sunset of My Youth on George. Stay there.
5: Talking on this bit of plastic, generation of glass hearts. Look, we've all got our heroes, except mine are working class. 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
2: Let's take it back to the old school.
0: This is another George Club classic, Hewaita Hoki Mahara from 2009.

0: Oh, no. George Breakfast, Lee, Becky B and Surly. A little bit of Ian Carey project there. All right, let's tuck in.
1: You've heard of New Music Friday? Yeah, we get it. But have you heard of Old Music Wednesday?
0: That's right. Welcome to Old Music Wednesday. Now, everyone celebrates the shit out of new music on Friday, but there is just so many tunes in the world. So this is where we're going to give General Lee a random year, and without any screens, he tries to remember his favourite records from that year. Lee, how are we feeling today?
2: Yeah, good. I'm coming off a win last week. No, or did I lose that? I lost badly, didn't I?
0: You lost by a year or two, but that was the first time you had lost in weeks.
2: Coming off a little bit of a run there. But nah, keen to hear what this year is for today, though.
0: All right, are you ready? Let's do it.
1: 2019.
2: Oh, that's hard.
0: Wow.
2: Should be easier.
3: It should be, but I feel like it was a bit of a nothing.
2: It was a blurry
3: I can't remember
2: year.
3: Anything from 2019.
2: That stood out.
0: Where were you in 2019? You were at George FM by then.
2: Yeah, I can't remember when I started on Breakfast. I can't actually remember. The boss will be listening now going, yeah, you did start 2019. Maybe it was 2018, 2019. I'm not sure. But remembering the songs from that year, I'm not sure. 2019, of course, was a notorious horrible year we don't want to talk about. Was it the end of that? 2019, 2020, lockdown.
3: Oh, was it?
2: It was a COVID era. Mouse, it was COVID era, right?
3: I thought you meant South Africa winning the Rugby World Cup.
2: Oh, we don't want to talk about that. No. Was it?
0: Oh.
2: No, it's 2020, so it's just, yeah, okay. 2019.
0: So, Surly, what? You've got some facts
3: about 2019. Yeah, I've got some positivity for you. TikTok. That was the year it launched into or exploded into popularity.
2: TikTok.
3: Old Town Road by Lil Nas X was the big song of the year. Athleisure regained its popularity. Everyday comfort fashion choice, you know, your Lululemons, you know, dressing up.
0: I like that.
3: Hitting the streets like you're working out. And animal prints were popular in the fashion world.
2: Animal prints.
3: Yeah, you were big.
2: Massive
3: you
2: on that.
3: You were those leopard G-bangers.
2: Yeah,
3: didn't you?
2: Yeah, you know, I don't fit them anymore, but it's
0: All right, so what are we going to do? We're going to play one record.
2: Oh, right.
0: And then we're going to come back. You are going to give us three tunes that you believe are from the year 2019. Are you ready?
2: I'm ready, yep.
0: Oh, good luck, mate. Nimono, okay. It's better on George.

0: George Breakfast. We are at Upper Wednesday. Lee, Becky B. In Surly with you. Nomono, Better, or Alex Tuckin.
1: You've heard of New Music Friday? Yeah, we get it. But have you heard of Old Music Wednesday?
0: Yes, of course. Welcome to Old Music Wednesday. Now, everyone celebrates the shit out of new music on a Friday, but this is where we celebrate all the other tunes in the world. We gave General Lee a random year, and without any screens, he tries to remember his fave records from that year. Sir, today, we took it back to here.
1: 2019. Oh boy, it's a hard one, isn't it?
0: Hard year. A really hard year. But quite influential, especially I think in a Georgie FM and dance music space.
2: Definitely. All I remember was a huge rise in some certain genre, which was drum and bass, and was just picking up pace.
0: All right, so you have chosen three records that you believe are from 2019.
2: Sure have. Track one, Culture Shock Bunker.
0: What a bloody track. Banger.
2: Yeah, big record, isn't it? Was it 2019? I don't know. Could have been 2020.
3: Seeing this at the Domain last year was special.
2: Yeah,
0: he still plays it to this day.
3: I know, because it's a jam.
0: This is one of the first songs I ever Shazammed.
2: Really?
0: In the club.
2: Whoa.
3: He's at rhythm, eh?
0: I don't know.
3: You know what?
2: You sound like you threw out a wild accusation like myself. Taking it down to the bunker.

0: One of the great drops.
1: Yeah, one of the goodies.
0: Hell yeah, what else have you got on for us?
1: Subfocus, Desire there.
0: Ooh, yeah. Okay, with Dimension as well.
1: Yeah. Freaks to me. Last one, I've gone Tech Housey, Fisher, your kid, are you a little beauty, I should say.
0: Ooh. Another bloody good record. These all remember of my first few years, like really heavy Winnebagoes.
1: Yeah,
0: in the
1: good
0: club.
1: Spot. Good pizzas there too. Look, do I lock in the 4-4 Tech House or do I go with my gut that says Bunker? To be honest, 2 years out, if it was really Fish, 2017, 2018 was losing it. 2019 was the next EP. I'm going to lock in Fisher, you little beauty.
2: Wow.
1: That's what I'm going to do.
2: If you had followed your gut and gone with Culture Shock Bunker, you would have been correct.
1: Damn.
2: 2019. That song came out.
0: Yeah, the first release was in 2017, but then it got re-released in 2019, so we were happy to take that.
2: And that's when it popped off. Subfocus, Desire with Dimension, September 14th, 2018.
1: Oh, he's playing all around it.
2: And You Little Beauty by Australian producer Fisher was released May the 10th, 2019. Well
1: really
2: done.
1: Put me off here.
2: Two from three.
1: Shit, that wasn't bad.
2: No, not bad at all.
1: Holy heck, I thought I got it wrong.
2: I don't even remember 2019, so no. I don't know how you do it.
1: Oh, mate, it was hard. Love this game.
0: Play yeah, well hard. Done.
1: Yeah.
0: Another green tick across the board.
2: I thought you'd lost it, to be honest. I really did.
1: Jeez.
0: Hey, talking about Fisher, I know it's Euro Summer at the moment, team. Mm.
1: Oh.
0: I think we're going to do a this or that. We can play it with the nation and just, you know. Kiwi winter isn't that bad.
2: And it's almost over.
0: And it's almost over.
1: Yeah, it is.
0: We'll go there next. You're in George.
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13: Len here at 7:30. Overseas first, the death toll in Colombia from this week's massive 7.4 earthquake continues to climb. CNN reports the number being at 224 so far. Christopher Luxon will come under fire from his own National Party MPs this morning. He called an urgent caucus meeting due to growing reports of a leadership challenge. There's concern AI has been used to turn simple tenancy claims into complicated disputes. The tenancy advisory really urging people not to use AI in that case. And schools around the country are asking students to leave ushies at home, with the supermarket collectibles causing issues between students on the playground. And a rugby with Shift 4, a big second half from our All Blacks in Durban to thump the Sharks 54-0 this morning. An ankle concern though for fullback Damien McKenzie. He left the field just before halftime.
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14: Bit of a drab and dreary day for most places right across the country. Starting cloudy basically everywhere in both the north and south. Showers tonight with a bit of a heavy rain watch around Northland forecast.
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16: Yeah, sure is. Welcome along everyone. 7:37, Rise and Grind.
17: Wow. Thanks, I did the vocals for that.
16: Did you?
17: Yeah, it was my second release. My third release is coming.
16: I've got his first record that he was ever in, which was a dub over Bob Sinclair's Save Our Soul, which you've got to have a little replay it back, actually. We'll do it tomorrow. It's actually fire.
17: It was basically inspiring the Warriors to win a premiership, wasn't it? Or trying to.
16: It was like a speech over a house record with Robbo, the owner, featuring the Warriors. Was so good.
18: Okay, I'm keen to hear it.
16: All right, well, the Kiwi winter is just about over, team, isn't it?
18: It's just about over, but I don't know about you. Every time I open Instagram, there is still so many people enjoying a very luxurious European summer.
16: I know. Let's have a look at that next. Chris Lake, make you fight. George,

0: It is George Breakfast on your Wednesday. NetSky, Hybrid Minds, it has Let Me Hold You at 7:43. 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Makita's XGT power tools built for the toughest bloody job sites. Now, let's go to Europe.
1: Look, Euro summer is in full swing at the moment. Good background tune,
2: Lee. Yeah, I can imagine Jen strutting down some little
0: defected Croatia
2: street in Ibiza.
0: Hi there, guys. How are you?
1: A little flip-flop flopping away.
2: Yeah.
0: Lots of how are yous.
2: Yeah, lots of how are yous.
0: Hundreds of them.
2: Hundreds of how are yous. Yeah.
1: Right, it is Euro summer at the moment. And just while I'm here, Cinnabrook, very exciting. Playing Boomtown this weekend. They're playing twice. They're doing a Cinnabrook set and a very, very special Does It Double set on the Sunday. So shout out to those guys because that is genuinely amazing. They have played so many shows over there, and to be their friend and watch them do that is incredible.
2: Yeah, well done, team.
1: Unfortunately for the rest of us, we're bloody here, aren't we?
2: Yeah, we are.
1: Yeah, no Euro summer in sight. Didn't do one last year. Probably can't afford to do one next year either, but that's okay.
0: What goes up must come down, guys.
1: We've got Kiwi winter.
2: We do.
0: Yeah.
2: How good's it been? It's almost over, to be fair.
1: Hit me.
2: So we are 19 days away from the last day of winter.
1: That's 19 days?
2: 2 weeks and 5 days. 456 hours. We have 13 work days remaining before winter is gone. We are literally on the home straight at Ellerslie, and now we just need to be whipped home.
0: Absolutely right.
1: That puts a bloody smile on my dial.
2: So it should.
1: Today we're playing a game of Would You Rather. Play along at home if you want. They're a little bit loaded, but it's basically Euro summer versus Kiwi winter. You guys ready?
2: Yep.
1: Would you rather pay 30 euro to enter some tourist trap you've seen on TikTok or just head to your local Raz, no booking needed?
2: I'm going Raz.
0: I'm going Raz, to be honest,
1: Yeah, I think I'm going Raz as well.
2: There's just something about knowing everyone you're in the room with, that community feel.
1: Yeah.
2: Not having people taking selfies all around you constantly.
0: Yeah, there is a bit of that. 1,000%.
1: No selfie stick in sight.
2: No.
1: Yeah. Right, number two. Would you rather carry luggage, lots of luggage, up 400-year-old tiny stairs, or go on a roadie and park directly outside your accommodation?
0: I do miss lugging. Last time I lugged luggage up a stairs.
2: General, you paid a bloke.
0: No, I didn't. Croatia. I was in, what's it called? What's that big with the castle one?
2: You paid 50
0: Dubrovnik.
2: Euro and you had a team of three lads carry your 8 suitcases, mate.
0: I
2: do not lie.
0: That. I did miss that, yeah.
2: I would rather park directly outside my ACOM, that's for sure. Especially when it's like 400 degrees as well.
0: Yeah, okay.
1: Would you rather a 50 euro jug of sangria in Ibiza or a $7 happy hour handle at the Raz again?
0: $7 all day for me.
2: See, controversial. I think I'm going to sangria in Ibiza. There's just something about
1: that. That's fair. We can't Uber all the time. Would you rather your favourite DJ start, like their set time is 3, 4 a.m., 5 a.m., 6 a.m., or your fave local selector throwing down early doors, 10 p.m. in the club?
2: 10 p.m.
0: 10 for me because...
2: you don't even make 10.
0: No, I can't do it 3 a.m. And that's the thing with Ibiza, and especially Spain in general, because they're siesta.
2: Yeah.
0: I thought there was no nightlife in Barcelona when I was there. I was just like, this town sucks.
2: Oh, because everyone was asleep.
0: Because everyone was asleep. Yeah, it was crazy.
2: It's a bit like Vegas, right?
0: Yeah, nothing happens till after 12.
2: Everyone locks in until midnight.
0: Yeah.
2: Mental.
1: Final one. Would you rather sweating absolute bollocks on the underground or some nice toasted heated seats in your car?
0: Definitely heated seats in the Audi. I love it. It's on 3 at the moment.
2: Three? How high does it go? 5?
0: 5, yeah.
2: 3.
0: Yeah, I just hate underground trains. Okay, I don't like it. Yeah.
1: You don't give me public transport, to be honest.
2: Nah, I'm not a big underground guy either. Nah. It's just
0: sardines.
2: It's hot. You're sweaty.
0: Yeah.
2: There's people drinking on them, though. Quite fun.
1: Team, Euro summer is almost over, but that means Kiwi winter is almost over.
2: Yeah.
1: We've got just over 2 weeks.
2: 456 hours. Count them down as they go by.
1: Hell yeah.
0: Such a tune. Brilliant stuff. All right, well, jobs you're not qualified for is next. This is a great little chat. Little article dropped in our little work chat yesterday. Here's Swedish House Mafia. You're on George.

0: It is George Breakfast, Lee Mickey Ben Surly with ya on your Wednesday. Oscar Mika with On The Ground there at 7:54. Now we're talking mahi, aren't we there, Surly?
1: Yeah, we're talking jobs that you have but you're not qualified for, or jobs that you've been offered but you're not qualified for. And this is off the back of some crazy news that popped up on Monday around Scott Robertson being offered the head coaching job of an NRL club, the potential 20th NRL club based in Christchurch, of course. Zero rugby league experience, and they've offered him a 4-year deal as the head coach.
2: Sounds like a long time.
1: It does. And it seems like a crazy thing, just straight into head coach, not assistant, nothing. Yes, both sports have rugby in the name, but they have very different codes.
0: I thought it was fake news when I saw it, when you shared it. I was just like, oh, I'm taking the piss here.
1: I thought it was a PR stunt. Yeah. Like, Razor, obviously, Christchurch legend, ex-All Blacks coach. Great coach, but it is a very different sport. So
2: I do think, do you think it's so the Christchurches, the Cantabrians and all the people from the South Island get behind this potential new team, the Orcas?
0: Yes, I get that.
1: And
0: yeah.
1: I think it's a big play to try recruit rugby players across, for sure. But when you look at NRL clubs, brand new ones that have come in, the last one that came in had Wayne Bennett at the helm.
0: Yeah.
1: Which is arguably the greatest NRL coach ever. So it's a big play. And something he's probably not 100% qualified for.
0: No, he's not. He'll try and put 15 on the paddock instead.
1: Exactly. Things like that. Lineouts, rolling balls, pick and goes into a box kick.
0: Box kick, yuck.
1: Not going to work.
0: No.
1: Did get me thinking, jobs that you have that you're not qualified for? Me.
0: What do you mean?
1: Radio.
0: Oh.
2: If we're playing that game, also me.
0: Yeah, I guess.
1: Are you the only one on this show with a broadcasting degree?
0: I don't have a broadcasting degree either.
2: Wow. Yeah.
0: But the thing is, you don't need to.
2: Mouse has got a media degree, is that right?
0: Yeah, Mouse is qualified to do it.
1: Wow.
3: Yeah, I have a media degree and a radio
0: diploma. All right, guys, let's get it. You can take over from
1: the new expert. The new

0: another job that you have that you're not qualified for, or that you think you have, is selector for multiple sports teams.
1: Yeah, you're right. You touch on a good one there.
0: Every week, like, you think you could be Razor, right? You think you could coach this new NRL side, or select the team at least?
1: No, let's bring it back to the Warriors. Every night, I'm always hosing, like, sending you messages and the group chat messages.
0: Some of them
1: put
0: are
1: sub them on now. Get Metcalf off, or get Metcalf on, or get Tamati in, or something like that. I'm like, I could do the interchange bench, and I could be Webby's assistant. Absolutely not.
2: You know
1: that's Seven Summies talking. You know what I mean?
2: Do you know what I think we should do when we go to this Warriors Manly game?
0: Yes.
1: Yeah.
2: Thank you, General Lee. Mm. Let's mic him up and he'll forget that the mic's on him.
1: Oh, fuck.
2: We'll just...
1: You won't want that. Sorry. Oh, it was close.
3: Was that a fart and then pulled out?
1: I pulled out. Yeah, yeah. You won't want that.
2: Sounded like a hard C to me,
1: bro. No, it wasn't.
2: Let's mic him up and then he'll forget it's on him.
0: Yeah, and we can, like, plant a little seed. We'll rage
2: bait
0: him.
2: Yeah, and he'll just go for gold.
0: Even this morning, watching the All Blacks, eh?
1: Yeah.
0: He was just making outrageous calls. Get Richie Mo'unga on.
1: 100%.
0: Mate, he's still in Christchurch. Yeah.
1: All right, well, let's do that. Right? Let's do that little mic up, but we'll leave that there. Peak Sounds. Who wants to go?
0: Me.
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0: Glenn here with the latest at 8. The ACT Party leader claims speculation about Christopher Luxon's leadership is a matter for National. The caucus is holding an urgent meeting this morning as RNZ reports David Seymour says his focus is elsewhere.
1: I enjoy working with Chris, but clearly whatever is going on is a matter for the National Party.
0: A good faith agreement has been reached over 6 years' worth of claims by more than 1,600 Uber drivers. Workers First Union says the deal with Uber establishes a framework now for it to start making individual financial offers. A growing list of schools are asking parents to keep ushies at home. The Woolworths collectibles are causing student disagreements, Cambridge East principal Hamish Fenimore.
2: Our community's really good about those sorts of things. They see common sense in that and, just leave them at home, so no big deal.
0: A dead whale that's beached on the South Island's west coast is going to be buried near sand dunes. It was spotted off Carter's Beach near Westport on Monday. It's thought to be a 20-tonne, 21-metre-long pygmy blue. Overseas, the search for survivors continues in Colombia after this week's 7.4 earthquake, the death toll going past 200. And a former US Marine has been released from a Russian prison. Robert Gilman was jailed back in 2022 for allegedly kicking a police officer while he was drunk.
3: Silly, yeah. And with your George Sports News at Rugby with Shift 4, the All Blacks have thrashed the Sharks 54-0 in their second South African tour match in Durban. We led 14-0 at halftime before scoring 6 tries in the second half in tough conditions. Wing Fehefinianga Norfolk scored 2 of the 8 in total. Ruben Love kicked 7 conversions, as well as leading the haka. Of course, ex-All Black Ma'a Nonu did a solo haka in reply too. If you haven't seen it yet, head to the All Black socials. Unreal scenes. In rugby league with Machinery House in a league of their own, the Warriors have named an unchanged 13 for Saturday's clash with the Broncos in Brisbane. Tamari Martin will miss 2 more NRL games with a hamstring injury, so Luke Metcalf remains at halfback, and prop Dimitri Vaimonga returns from a rib injury via the interchange. And good news for the Breakers, they've completed their playing roster for the season ahead with 6'11" centre Charles Bediako coming across from Canada. He's recently been playing in the NBA G League. So,
4: holy hell, star of a tall player.
3: 6'12".
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3: That's basically 7 foot, ain't
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3: Stephen Adams' height.
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3: Big lad.
5: Jeez.
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8: Bit of a drab and dreary day for most places right across the country. Starting cloudy basically everywhere in both the north and south. Showers tonight with a bit of a heavy rain watch around Northland forecast.
6: Makita's MacTrack Modular Storage System. Grab, load and go. 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

0: It is George Breakfast on your Wednesday, Sless. It is, I like it, 13 minutes past 8.
1: Get ready for peak sounds. An invite-only event in Queenstown, thanks to Spark and Samsung.
0: Yeah, we're stoked to support peak sounds. 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
2: Fold
0: what?
2: Fold 8.
0: Oh, I'm terribly not getting that right.
3: The
0: I'm
3: launch
0: dyslexic.
3: Of the Galaxy Z Fold 8 and Flip 8.
0: That's it.
3: Phones. How
2: you,
3: Jen?
2: I
3: good
2: really
3: work.
2: Hope wow. you got that wrong.
3: Probably. It is returning for its third edition down in Tahuna, Queenstown. Rahurui, Saturday the 19th of September. We have your chance to get you there with the Georgia Bems Peak Sounds for Peak Sounds.
2: We're going to play you a snippet of a peak moment of a tune by Peking Duck. If you correctly identify the song name, you'll go in the draw to win an epic Peak Sounds weekend, including return flights and accommodation.
0: All right, we've got someone on the phone here, 0800 FM George. Yeah. What have we got? Who wants
2: Jump
0: to go?
2: Jump through, call through now. Get yourself in the mixer, and if you can identify the song, you're in the draw.
0: It's easy. We've played so many Peking Duck records on the station for a very, very long time.
2: Yeah, what a prize too.
0: Absolutely. Phone lines are open. 0800 FM George.
3: Ooh.
0: Here's everyone. God, there was... What happened to him? There he is. That's right. It's a bit of a delay here, guys. Michael, good morning.
4: Oh, my gosh. No way. The Jen.
0: How are you?
2: Hell yeah. It really is General Lee, mate. Enjoy.
4: Yeah.
0: All right, Michael. You know how to play this game, mate, and play your little snippet of a Peking Duck tune. You just got to get it right, okay?
4: Yeah. It's got to be the one and only tune I listened to in the gym back when I was younger. It's got to be High by Peking Duck.
3: Oh, well, no, not the one that's playing right now.
4: Nah.
3: One second, we'll play you one.
0: You got that right.
2: If it's the only song you listen to, you're in trouble.
4: Just jumped on the line, and then I just heard Give Us a Buzz with the song.
0: Fair enough.
2: Okay, we're about to play you the snippet. You did get High right, though, so you're in good form.
0: Good points, yeah.
2: You're ready to
0: Three, two, one. Surely, Michael, you know this record.
2: I don't know if I'd get it, to be honest.
4: Oh, let me think. Heard it at a fest. I think I heard it at a fest.
0: Kind
5: I'm
0: of
5: gonna
0: a...
5: get wasted with you.
0: Peking Duck, the name of the record, please.
3: What?
0: What do you like to do every weekend, Michael?
4: No. Is it fire?
0: It's not fire, mate.
3: No,
0: sorry.
3: Sorry, Michael. All right. Do we have another caller?
0: No, we don't at the moment. But Michael.
3: FM George, if you want to get involved.
4: No
0: worries, mate.
4: No
0: thanks for your call.
3: Great guy, though. What a guy.
0: Lucas, good morning.
6: Hello.
0: How are you, mate?
6: I'm good.
0: Mate, do you know the name of this record?
6: Wasted.
2: The with you was optional. Yeah. Well done, mate.
3: Congratulations, my friend. You are in the draw to win the Ultimate Peak Sounds weekend, including return flights, accommodation, and more.
0: Thanks, mate. You hold there. We'll take some details there.
2: And, of course, headlined by Peking Duck with other local support artists still to be announced. Purchase any new Samsung Flip or Fold device from Spark. 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I am so scared to get that wrong.
0: Even if you don't win, you can still attend. 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How good. Now, Pokemon cards are taking over the world, these things.
3: My whole feed at the moment.
0: Yeah.
2: Really?
3: Yeah, let's talk about it. I want to find one of our George Farno. Who can teach us some things or two.
0: Yeah, I got a mate that's got so many of them and it's like worth a fortune, his collection.
2: What, like a golden Bulbasaur?
0: Oh, something like that. 10 of those. Here's Pixie Lane, your eyes on George.

0: 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Streaming on Rover.
1: Let's take it back to the old school.
0: This is another George Club classic. Hewaita Hoki Mahara from 2000.

0: Next on your Wednesday, classic there from Mojo. It is Lady 823. Now, the Pokemon craze, it's all over my feed. It's going mad again, isn't it?
1: Well, yeah, look, I'm going to I'm going to introduce this chat by saying there's three people in the room. They have no idea what we're talking about right now.
0: I have a little bit more.
1: Okay.
0: My mate Grant gives my oldest daughter Gigi Pokemon cards every time he comes over because he's a huge Pokemon collector. So I know a little bit, but I don't know what's worth a lot.
2: Yeah. And I'm invested in the NBA card game, which uses the same grading companies to rate the cards out of 10, which pushes the value up. During lockdown, I spent thousands of dollars on LeBron James basketball cards from America. So much so, I set up an address in America that would ship the cards there and then I would ship them over.
0: Yeah, that's the hack.
2: Yeah, so I have an address in America if anyone needs it.
0: Well, we might follow you up for that for later on.
1: So we're talking Pokemon cards.
0: Yeah.
1: They've been popping up on our feed. We know how important they are to some people.
0: Yes.
1: And we know that you collect them, you trade them, and some of them are worth a ton of money.
0: Yeah, thousands.
2: Was it Logan Paul or something that had like a $3 million one?
0: Dollar one, yeah, very
1: rare
0: one.
1: $3 million!
2: Yeah, and he like wore it on a chain around his neck. Yeah.
0: Buying a Pokemon set, a pack of 10, the basic 10 or 20, whatever you buy, it's like just about buying a lotto ticket sometimes. It's close to it because you just don't know what you're going to get
2: in there.
0: If you pull the right card.
2: Odds are low.
1: Odds are low.
0: I've got this app on my phone called Collector. So I could go grab Surly's NBA cards and take a photo of it and it'll tell me exactly what it's worth.
2: It's real good tech.
0: Pokemon the same. Yeah.
1: Basically today we've got some questions. I don't want to say we're thinking about getting in the game because we don't really know what we're talking about. But someone from our George community or our George Fano must be trading cards or be into the card game,
0: definitely,
1: right?
0: Definitely.
2: If someone's sitting on like a gold Pikachu, we want to hear from you.
1: Yeah, is gold Pikachu even good?
2: I don't know. I just loved Pikachu.
0: Yeah.
2: He's the guy, wasn't he?
1: He's the guy. Yeah.
0: Well, yeah, that's right. Jump on with us. 0800 FM George. Do you collect Pokemon cards? We'd love to get some insights from you. Stay right there. Bush Baby. Back to fun.

0: It is George Breakfast. Lee Becky being Surly here with a bit of Bower with Better, 8:32. Now, we're just talking Pokemon. It's gone mad, isn't it, on my streams?
1: That's right. It just seems to be all the rage at the moment. I feel like it's classic. It's never left. But
0: yes,
1: more recently than not, trading Pokemon cards is getting more and more popular, and some of them are selling for a ton of money.
0: Yeah, big stuff.
2: We spoke to a few people off here. Basically, the packs that we've got are like for hobby enthusiasts,
0: hobbyists,
2: collectors.
0: Yeah.
2: So the chances of hitting a massive value card are low. If you want to get the big cards, you got to buy like the sealed boxes, which is the big time collector stuff. So the stuff we've got is like entry level, gateway Pokemon collecting.
0: But you can get a few
2: there.
0: That are
2: You can
0: worth,
2: get the odd one,
0: yeah.
2: And a lot of people buy those because it's got their favourite Pokemon in it,
0: that's
2: but not the high value. So
0: gotcha.
2: It depends what you're collecting for.
1: So we've been gifted a pack of cards is the show, right? Tomorrow, is it an unboxing? What is it called?
2: A break.
0: Break. We're breaking a pack.
1: Should we break a pack tomorrow?
2: Should we go live? Should we do a live break?
1: Oh, yeah.
0: And I'll tell you what, all of them are worth. All 10 of them are worth.
2: And we have to wear, like, gloves and stuff so that you protect the integrity of it. And I've got these little card pouches you put them in if you pull a really good card.
0: Old Harry Hardy out over here,
2: I'm telling you, I spent thousands during COVID. Not on Pokemon,
1: can we just do, like, an 8-way handshake? If we do struck gold,
0: yeah, we're going to
1: Westland
0: restaurant.
1: Yeah.
2: Should I bring my NBA cards in tomorrow?
1: Yeah, definitely.
2: They're in like this big flash tackle box.
1: So interesting.
0: Yeah. All right, we'll move on. Becky B needs something new in her life. It's broken after 14 years.
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3: If I won Powerball, I'd do some spending. Yep, I'd spend some time with... And we'd enjoy a whole lot of...
2: Imagine winning $10 million this Wednesday. 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
4: In Yucatan, the local Mexican surfers pronounce cero, cero. During the warm summer evenings in bars around the coast of Nayarit, you'll hear them say cero. In New Zealand, zero alcohol Corona cero is pronounced cero. Easy, eh? However you say it, Corona Cero will always be the smooth zero alcohol beer that's still served with a lime.
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14: Being here at 8:30, National Party MPs have scrambled to Wellington ahead of a meeting about Christopher Luxon's leadership. Kiwi researchers are developing a breakthrough weight loss drug that also preserves muscle. It's hoped testing can take place in 2 to 3 years. The Auckland Council is really concerned after an invasive clam was spotted at a site in Glenbrook. And overseas, unsolicited telemarketing phone calls have mostly been banned in France. They're only allowed now if they relate to a person's contract or if the company has consent to get in touch. And in sport, a huge result for our All Blacks in their second tour match in South Africa, blowing away the Sharks 54-0. A special moment too for All Blacks legend Ma'a Nonu, who played 20 minutes. He also performed a solo haka before kickoff on Sky Sport.
15: I asked somebody for permission out of respect on behalf of myself and my family, and I thought it was the right thing to do to answer the boys and the All Blacks.
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16: Bit of a drab and dreary day for most places right across the country. Starting cloudy basically everywhere in both the north and south. Showers tonight with a bit of a heavy rain watch around Northland forecast.
13: 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Bringing you George Breakfast with Lee, Becky B and Surly.

0: been putting a brave front on. I'm actually saying goodbye to one of the hottest things in my life after 16 years.
1: Oh, wow.
2: Hottest.
1: The hell could this
0: something
1: be?
0: Something that has been with me for every important day. We'll go the next.
1: Jeez, that's a pretty... two-faced, it's face-to-face on George. Does sound punchy. You're on George.

0: is George Breakfast. Lee Becky being surly with you. A bit of Hugh Gall moving to the Sun at 8:44. Now, a bit of loss in the Becky B camp.
1: Oh, she's been a sad couple of days, guys. So, for 16 years, something has been with me. Before every first date.
2: Oh.
1: Before every job interview.
2: Oosh.
1: Every DJ show.
0: Yeah.
1: Yeah, this is the sort of music we need right now because I'm heartbroken. I bought this particular thing with my very first paycheck.
2: Wow. Wow.
1: Ever. Shout out to Countdown Bush Inn. Doesn't even exist anymore.
2: Wow.
1: In the 03.
2: That's how stark it is.
1: I was 14 years old.
0: What were you doing? Check out?
1: Yeah, a little check out check.
0: Sweet.
1: Hell yeah.
2: Back when bags were free. Plastic bags.
0: Plastic bags,
1: true.
0: Yeah.
1: True.
0: Lot of thousands of them.
2: Just wanted to clarify that.
1: Plastic bags were free.
0: Yeah.
1: And my first paycheck. So that's 16, 17 years ago. My GHDs, my hair straighteners have given up.
2: Oh, they've carked it.
0: Jeez.
1: Heartbroken.
2: 16 years is a long time.
0: It's an incredible knock for a hair straightener.
1: That is an incredible... How... I was talking with my girlfriends the other day, and we're all in the same boat, all like millennial-ish, you know, all owned our GHDs at 14, 15, and they all had a bloody good run on them. And we're all like, how did that business make money?
2: Yeah,
1: for so many years.
2: You'd want it to cark after two or three, right?
1: Yeah, surely. Yeah.
2: Repeat purchase.
0: Reinvest.
1: 17 years I had mine.
2: Now, is this a yarn someone's told me? Does GHD actually stand for good hair day?
1: Yeah.
0: Wow, that's brilliant.
2: That is very smart.
0: Didn't know that.
2: And you have quite long hair too. Like,
1: my
2: that thing's been working.
1: Unruly when it's
0: does a lot of work. You put the GHDs through a lot of pressure.
2: I assume the warranty's expired.
0: Yeah.
1: I assume so, which is very unfortunate. But it does mean I have been saving up all my pennies.
2: Oh, you're in the market.
1: And I'm in the market. Do we want to guess how much this is going to cost me?
0: I mean, I think $250 would be max for an elite pair of hair straighteners.
2: I'd be hoping to get change. I know for a fact, though, that they are
0: expensive. Number one. Yeah, top of the heap.
1: See, I feel like Kimberly's the sort of woman, your wife, Surly, that definitely owns a pair of DHDs.
2: Yeah, she actually just texted me saying, I thought Becky was going to announce she's giving up the darts. And I was like, he got it.
1: Same time period, actually. Yeah.
2: See, I think that they are like 500 to a grand because I know Kimbo has this one now that like curls your hair. It sounds like a vacuum's going.
0: It's
2: like,
0: does it?
1: Wow.
2: Yeah.
1: It's a fancy little Dyson one.
0: Yeah. Well, I think, 250 is max that I would want to pay if I was paying the invoice.
2: The TIGS machine is low.
0: You can get them repaired, someone said. Wow.
2: Yeah, that's what she must have, the Dyson Airwave.
0: Oh, but this isn't a Dyson.
2: This is GH.
1: New GHDs, $500.
0: Oh, can't you get a second-hand pair and spend some money on something better?
2: So someone Rosie has said you can get them fixed.
1: Oh.
2: $80 to be repaired. They have it in Auckland too.
0: Could be an option.
2: Roxy has said hers is 20 years old and still going strong.
1: Wow.
2: Turns 20 next month, so she celebrates birthdays.
1: That's amazing.
0: Wow. I mean,
1: I feel like also after 16 years, maybe I deserve a little treat. Because I looked after them so well, so maybe I can get new ones.
0: Is it a waste of money, though, if you can repair it cheaper? I mean, there's a list as long as our arm of stuff that you can spend your $500 on, but better
2: time.
0: Than that. Yeah.
2: I still have my GHD from when I was 16. I'm now 34. Wow.
1: Wow, I love this. The texture's actually lighting up. Yeah, great. I knew I wasn't alone in this.
0: Jeez. Well, I think, Surly, I think we could come up with a few other options that she should spend her money on other than a GHD.
2: You could literally go overseas.
0: Yeah, you could. That's return.
2: You can go to Australia. Return. For 500.
0: Yeah.
2: If you time it right, 700? Grab a seat. Oh,
0: 100%.
2: We could go to a general's wedding we haven't been invited to. You're halfway there.
0: You are halfway there.
1: Okay, let's chat. I'm keen to hear your ideas.

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Now they

0: It is George Breakfast on your Wednesday. Birdie, Wings, New Logic on the remix here at 8:55. Now, Becky B, bit of loss in your whānau there.
1: A loss, a member of my family that has been with me for the last 16, 17 years. I bought her off my very first paycheck. Shout out to Countdown Bush Inn in the 03.
0: Good spot.
1: Mate, my GHDs have finally shat the bed after 17 years. Kick hair straighteners.
2: Yes, and Jen pointed it out this morning when you were out the room, but I was like, Jen, that's a big assumption.
1: No. Yeah.
3: Looking a bit ratty.
1: I am looking a little bit ratty, you guys. There's no doubt.
2: No.
1: What this chat has sprung up, we have found a GHD community that I didn't realise George Breakfast had.
2: Passion.
1: Passion.
2: And they're coming at General for saying that you don't need a new one.
0: Or, no way are they worth $500.
2: Crazy.
0: We have Amy. George, Amy, how are you?
4: Hi.
0: Hey, look, thanks for your text. We're talking GHDs today.
1: Yeah.
2: We believe yours has just basically turned 25 years old.
4: Yes, they've cracked quarter of a century, yeah.
1: Wow.
4: And they're still going strong. The power cord has been, I think, twice in the last few years where I thought, they're not going. But now they keep coming back.
1: Wow. That is amazing, Amy. We have got so many texts here. A lot of people saying 20.
2: Yeah.
1: But I think you might have the oldest pair of GHD. 25 years.
2: That's great.
4: Woo!
1: Well done.
2: Yeah, well done.
4: And they are well worth the money. It is a lot of money to spend, but when they last that long, what lasts that long these days? But it'd be interesting to see if the ones you buy these days

0: Yeah, you can trace it back to iconic moments in your life, right? Jaden said he stepped on his wife's one in the middle of the night last year and can confirm they cost way more than 250 bucks.
1: Big invoice after, eh?
2: Someone here as well. I still have my GHD from when I was 16. I'm now 34 and I use them daily. Constantly think I should be upgrading, but I just can't ditch the Old Faithful. I feel ya.
0: I reckon Amy might have a point. They might not last as long these days because they want the repeat purchase, or they just bring out a new model, right?
1: Yeah, that's...
0: But we're trying to get Becky B a free GHD.
2: No, that's not the point of this.
1: Nice one. Up next, we do have Ivy in for the hot seat on George.
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19: Glenn here with the latest at 9. Researchers at Auckland Uni are working on a new drug that could help people shed kilos without losing muscle. They're prepping it for human trials. Professor Peter Shepherd.
20: What our drug does is shuffles your fat around inside your cells in a different way so that it doesn't get stored and that instead it gets burnt off.
19: The National Party caucus is holding an urgent meeting this morning. It was called by party leader Christopher Luxon. MP Mark Mitchell admits the meeting isn't a good look, but says he is giving Luxon his support. There's some concern. Tenants are being led astray by using artificial intelligence for tenancy disputes. The Tenancy Tribunal's warning against

0: using the tech. And Serena from Tenancy Advisory says it does pose a huge risk.
1: They're not prompting the AI with all the relevant information they need. AI should never be your legal advisor.
0: 8 people have been treated for injuries after a house fire in Hamilton early this morning. According to RNZ, flames broke out at a property in Claudelands just before 4 o'clock. And a teen's heading to youth court, another to youth aid, after allegedly stealing a vehicle in Northland. Police say they were spotted by a person inside a co-worker's car. The pair then took his vehicle. They were found later at another property. And rugby with shift 4, a second half blitz from our All Blacks, who thumped the Sharks 54-0 on a wet night in Durban. 6 tries in the second 40, captain Luke Jacobson on Sky Sport.
2: Well, I think we've broken down pretty well in the first half and we got the fruits for that in the second half and we're able to come away with a good one.
0: AB's legend Ma'a Nonu played 20 minutes for the Sharks and also did a special solo haka before kickoff.
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6: Bit of a drab and dreary day for most places right across the country. Starting cloudy basically everywhere in both the north and south. Showers tonight with a bit of a heavy rain watch around Northland forecast.
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0: Sleepy Hippy and Surly here with Ivy and for the hot set now. Georgia Kim is pumped to team up with the legends at Makita for the Makita moment.
1: How good is this, whānau? I have a funny feeling it could be happening sooner than we think. If you hear a buzz of a drill or a static of a tradie radio or even the grind of a belt sander, get around it. The Makita moment. 0800 FM George, if you hear it.
0: Yeah, absolutely right. Hey, are you going to hear from Floatus and Fred again as well on the way?
2: Great.
0: Bit of chemicals.
2: What are they up to? Oh, songs.
0: Yeah, songs. Yeah, okay. Not on the show. But okay. Yeah, yeah.
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I don't know why they did it again. Look at the score, we put them a blem. Me and my bio like Bobby and Ken. They say the aura threatening them. I said it before with the creme de la creme. They wanna know why I go on all of the gliders, get all their fiend on them. Same time the broski scheme on

0: Chemical Brothers, Chris Lake on the remix of Galvanized there at 9:41. Now we've teamed up with Makita to bring you the Makita moment.
1: That's right. Some point random during the show this week, maybe just then, buzz of a drill, stand up of a tradie radio, grind of a bout sander just went off.
2: And when you hear the Makita moment, just be the first through 800 FM George to score yourself a Makita tradie radio.
0: And look who we've got here. Andrew, good morning.
3: Oh, let's go. Good morning.
2: How are ya?
1: That's all we need.
3: How are ya?
2: There he is, listener of the month for June, I believe, Andrew.
0: Wow.
3: Yes, that's me, mate. Doubling down with the radio win now, eh?
2: Woo! Congratulations, woo! You get your prize in August.
0: Yeah, sorry.
3: Thank you. Yeah, legend.
0: Bit delayed there, Andrew, mate. We're which part of the country here? Christchurch, are you?
3: Yeah, Christchurch, down in Otatahi, out in Yaldhurst at the moment.
1: Oh, Yaldi. That's not too far away from where I grew up.
0: Oh,
1: yeah,
0: your
1: west.
0: Hood.
1: Yeah.
0: Wow.
3: Your old stomping ground.
1: Yeah, wow. That's right. I'm a Westie girl, mate. Whedon's.
0: Good stuff, Andy. Well, congratulations.
3: Way out.
0: Is that Wops?
1: Yeah, I'm a bugger, mate. I'm out in the Wops.
2: Oh, yeah, makes sense.
0: Well, congratulations, mate. You've won a Makita Tradie Radio there, buddy boy.
3: Legend. Thank you so much, guys.
1: Oh, I love
2: well
1: that.
2: Well deserved. Keep listening to George Breakfast as the Makita moment could go off any time between 6 a.m. and 10 a.m.
0: Yeah, from job site to backyard, Makita Tools deliver power, precision, and reliability where it counts, their team. All right. Let's get back into it. You're on, George.

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1: Let's take it back to the old school.
2: This is another George Club classic. Hewaita Hoki Mahara from 2004.

0: It is George Breakfast on your Wednesday. A bit of Rover, a little sound with Lowdown. 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
1: Eat, sleep, rave, retreat.
0: Yes, it is all on. I tell you right now, big, big one incoming. George FM is stoked to present High Tide for 2026. Wellington, look out, the CBD. 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
2: Hell yeah, the line at Ribs, Hybrid Minds and Tempsa, MK, New Zealand exclusive show there, which is very cool. Fred B, Charlotte Haining, Ben Guerin, Zero, and we are giving you the chance to win the ultimate High Tide package. Mm. 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
0: I tried to start it.
3: 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With a Wellington restaurant voucher, you can sleep. 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
0: That'd be nice, eh? Bit of a little rub before you kind of leave the old.
4: That's right. 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

Silver Bumper on tonight. Beaks here, you were tuning to the George Mahi Mixings in Nervous Glass, and this Friday we are having the link ups of all link ups falling on our laps. Skrillex and MPH are dropping two tunes together and they sound spectacular. That's the first one they shared on their socials. Crazy. I love when artists can link up and you hear hints of both of them. The second tune I think leans more MPH's style.

has that wonderful quality of being light and dark at the same time. MPH is such a dope producer. Clearly, Skrillex feels the same, given that they're linking up on a tune. Now, I think, in my personal opinion, MPH is probably one of the best remixes in the game right now. We'll know him for his remix of I'm Not Alone. We're currently spinning his take of Did It Again by Fred Again. He recently remixed a Daft Punk tune, Crescendos. A remix I really love from him is his take of Swoon, the original by Chemical Brothers. So right now, I want to do an artist in focus. Usually we play two tunes by an artist we froth here at Georgia FM for an artist in focus. But I reckon today, given that we're getting Skrillex and MPH linking up on the track, we'll do artists in focus. So the first track of the two will be

Swoon, MPH's edit, playing out on the George Mahi Mixing Center Nervous Glass. You were locked in with Beaks. We've heard that tune because right now we're doing an artist in focus. Usually we play two tunes by one artist that we froth, but we're doing two different artists today, MPH and Skrillex, because they're dropping two tunes together this Friday. Look out for them. The next track up, of course, will be from Skrillex, who on Friday dropped a brand new tune with Naisha, Beam and Dilip called Contraband. Contraband. Gives you real Moonbatten, Major Lazer vibes. So right now, for our second track in our Artists in Focus, one of my favourites from him, Skrillex and Rick Ross, Purple Lamborghini on George.

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0: about us. Sonny Padira, Fakes here. You were tuned into the George Mahime Sings to Nervous Glass, and we've got some bass for your face.
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0: They're bringing us two massive shows in October. DNB All-Stars will be hitting Wolfbrook Arena, Christchurch, October 2nd, and Trust Arena, Auckland, October 3rd. 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

0: Wilkinson, if you want it, rounding off the hour on the George Michael Mixing Nervous Class. You are locked in with Beaks. All right, DJs, we're halfway through the week. I know you're thinking about your sets, planning them as the weekend is coming up ahead. Well, if you need a fresh UKG dub to slip into your sets, Notion has dropped a freebie on a SoundCloud. 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
0: An absolute grunter. UKG vibes, but I love the house intonations in it. He's sampling SD Kid Tartan.
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0: Peking Duck, Fantagram, Forever. Biggs here, you are locked into the George Mahi Mix Thanks to Nervous Glass. What is a weekend getaway saying?
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0: 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Let's get into some emotional dance music. Swedish House Mafia, Like Lee, Happiness Is So Sad on George.

It came in at number 206 in the George Club Classics of 2025. Step Away, Chasing Status on the George Mahi Mixings in Nervous Glass. You're locked in with Beats. And up next, we've got an absolute legend holding down the midday mix for us. None other than Grant Marshall. He hosts the Saturday show from 10 till midday. He's bringing his goodness to the midday mix today on George.

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